61325 Prairie 6 Alpha transfer, Sapphire Graceland Terrace, 10940 Southeast Boise Street, Unit 12, respond on Ops 1. Medic 1325 Prairie 6 Alpha transfer, Sapphire Graceland Terrace, 10940 Southeast Boise Street, Unit 12, respond on Ops 1, 1700.

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Engine 76, Medic 1327, Prairie 2 Charlie Stroke, 7345 Southeast Cottrell Road, respond on Ops 1, 1702.

Engine 25 Medic 326, phone with police, priority 2 Delta, vehicle versus pedestrian, Southeast 52 Avenue, Southeast Steel Street, respond on Ops 1. Engine 25 Medic 326, phone with police, priority 2 Delta, vehicle versus pedestrian, Southeast 52 Avenue, Southeast Steel Street, respond on Ops 1, 1704.

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0: 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I'm going to return to course.
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1: Not yet. They do not have anybody available. They'll get somebody out as soon as they can, though.
0: 25, copy.
1: 1710.

Engine 17, Medic 323, Prairie 2 Bravo, injury 1055 North Anchor Way, Unit 216, respond on Ops 1. Engine 17, Medic 323, Prairie 2 Bravo, injury 1055 North Anchor Way, Unit 216, respond on Ops 1 at 1717. Medic 324, arrive 1717. Medic 1339, Prairie 4 Delta, sick person 2374, Southeast 171 Avenue, respond on Ops 1. Medic 1339, Prairie 4 Delta, sick person 2374, Southeast 171 Avenue, respond on Ops 1 at 1717.

0: just not to mention 25. You can cancel police. We exchange information, and the patient's being transported, and the person that hit her is now leaving the scene.
1: Engine 25, copy. Thank you so much. 1718.

Engine 74, Squad 71, and Elevator Rescue 21989 Northeast Chinook Way, respond on Ops 1. Engine 74, Squad 71, and Elevator Rescue 21989 Northeast Chinook Way, respond on Ops 1 at 1719.

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0: 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I'll wait till they switch over.

0: 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Rescue 72, Medic 1332, Priority 2, Charlie, Stroke 702, Southeast Palm Blood Place, respond on Ops 1, 1724. After, follow up after the fact with animal control, unless the dog is not currently contained in any way.
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2: 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I'll stand by.

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0: So unfortunately, Animal Control is done for the day. Do you want me to set up a call for police to respond?
1: Stand by.
0: Copy.

engine 30, Charlie level CO alarm for residential wing lots, apartments, 928 Northeast 162 Avenue, unit 456, respond on ops 1. Engine 30, Charlie level CO alarm. Windwalks, Commons Apartments, 928 Northeast 162, Unit 456, respond on Ops 1 at 1729.

0: Dispatcher 10-4, do we have a code for the building?
1: The file says the front door. Engine 30 standby. Engine 7-4, front door code should be 05517. The back door code is the same, but no zero at the front.
0: Yeah.
1: Engine 30, go ahead.
2: If Rescue 7-4 is in course, can you dispatch them on this call and we'll clear?

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Medic 1341, Priority 4 Alpha Sick Person, 6623 Southeast 43 Avenue, respond on Ops 1. Medic 1341, Priority 4 Alpha Sick Person, 6623 Southeast 43 Avenue, respond on Ops 1, 1734.

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0: Not sure if you were able to get the elevator to reset, but they called back and said they're not stuck and requested a cancel.
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0: 7035.

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Medic 315, per 84 Delta 6%, Mobile Estates, Mobile Home Park, 16745 Southeast Division Street, Unit 108, respond on Ops 1. Medic 315, per 84 Delta 6%, Mobile Estates, Mobile Home Park, 16745 Southeast Division Street, Unit 108, respond on Ops 1, 1740. Engine 29, Charlie level, general fire alarm, Gilbert Heights School, 12839 Southeast Holgate Boulevard, respond on Ops 1. Engine 29, Charlie level, general fire alarm, Gilbert Heights School, 12839 Southeast Holgate Boulevard, respond on Ops 1, 1740.

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0: 7047.

Medic 340 per D4, Charlie fainting outside 7-Eleven, 3500 Southeast 122 Avenue, respond on Ops 1, standby for additional dispatch. Engine 19, Medic 344 per 82 Delta Fall, Northeast Gleason Street, Northeast 65 Avenue, respond on Ops 1, standby for additional dispatch.

Engine 71, Medic 1337, Priority 2 Delta breathing issue, outside Zimmer Apartments, 165 Southwest Eastman Parkway, respond on Ops 1. 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

Truck 71, Medic 338, Prairie 2 Bravo, injury, Kelly Gardens Residential Care, 813 Northeast Kelly Street, room 115, respond on Ops 1. Truck 71, Medic 338, Prairie 2 Bravo, injury, Kelly Gardens Residential Care, 813 Northeast Kelly Avenue, unit 115, respond on Ops 1, 1750.

Medic 316, open mic. Medic 316 on tap out, you have an open mic. 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Medic 355, police requesting you code 1 to stage advice booth bar. 5426 North Gay Avenue, respond on Ops 1 at 1752.

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1: Engine 3 of Bravo Level, small outside fire. Northwest Kearney Street, Northwest 2nd Avenue for a fence on fire. Respond on Ops 1. Engine 3 of Bravo Level, small outside fire. Northwest Kearney Street, Northwest 2nd Avenue for a fence on fire. Respond on Ops 1, 1784.

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Engine 20, Medic 1343, hazmat investigation, Southeast 18th Avenue, Southeast Rex Street, respond on ops 1. 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

Medic 330 for 84 Charlie, abdominal pain, Rimrock Apartments, 845 Northeast 5 Street, Apartment 3, respond on Ops 1. Medic 330 for 84 Charlie, abdominal pain, Rimrock Apartments, 845 Northeast 5 Street, Unit 3, respond on Ops 1, 1812.

Rescue 31, an alpha level lift assist, 14835 Southeast Grant Court, respond on Ops 1, standby for additional dispatch. Engine 30, Medic 1334, Priority 2, Charlie, diabetic issue, Beverly Grove Apartments, 1820 Northeast 104 Avenue, Unit 71, respond on Ops 1. Engine 30, Medic 1334, Priority 2, Charlie, diabetic issue, Beverly Grove Apartments, 1820 Northeast 104 Avenue, Unit 71, respond on Ops 1, 1813. Medic 1341, Priority 4 Delta, sick person, 7640 Southeast 5B Boulevard, respond on Ops 1. Medic 1341, Priority 4 Delta, sick person, 7640 Southeast 5B Boulevard, respond on Ops 1 at 1813.

0: 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Engine 9, Medic 1325, Priority 2 Delta, unconscious person outside H-Mart, Southeast Belmont Street, Southeast 33 Avenue, respond on Ops 1 at 1817.
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0: 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The patient woke up and is refusing.
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Squad 1, Medic 1347, Priority 2 Charlie, overdose, Northwest 4 Avenue, Northwest Davis Street, respond on Ops 1. Squad 1, Medic 1347, Priority 2, Charlie, overdose, Northwest 4 Avenue, Northwest Davis Street, respond on Ops 1 at 1822.

Medic 338, Priority 4 Charlie, transfer Gleason Post Acute Care, 9750 Northeast Gleason Street, Room 7, Bed 3, respond on Ops 1. Medic 338, Priority 4 Charlie, transfer Gleason Post Acute Care, 9750 Northeast Gleason Street, Room 7, Bed 3, respond on Ops 1, 1824.

Medic 320, Priority 4, Charlie, overdose outside Chevron, 10134 Southeast Dark Street, respond on Ops 1. Medic 320, Priority 4, Charlie, overdose outside Chevron, 10134 Southeast Dark Street, respond on Ops 1, 1830.

Engine 19, Medic 340, Priority 2 Delta breathing issue outside Traditions at Hazelwood Apartments, 10451 East Burnside Street, respond on Ops 1. Engine 19, Medic 340, Priority 2 Delta breathing issue outside Traditions at Hazelwood Apartments, 10451 East Burnside Street, respond on Ops 1 at 1840.

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0: Truck 25, Medic 319, Priority 2 Delta, Fall, 3316, Southeast Gladstone Street, respond on Ops 1. Truck 25, Medic 319, Priority 2 Delta, Fall, 3316, Southeast Gladstone Street, respond on Ops 1 at 1845.
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Engine 74, above all level, small outside fire outside Cameron Park Apartment, 621 Northeast 162 Avenue. It's going to be by the patio. Respond on Ops 1. Engine 74, Bravo level, small outside fire outside Cameron Park Apartment, 621 Northeast 162 Avenue, by the patio. Respond on Ops 1 at 1851.

Hendren, 30 and Alpha Level Lithosis, Sandstone Apartments, 16677 Northeast Russell Street, Unit 103, respond on Ops 1. Hendren, 30 and Alpha Level Lithosis, Sandstone Apartments, 16677 Northeast Russell Street, Unit 103, respond on Ops 1 at 1853.

Bravo 411, Pretty Six Alpha, Fall 4435, Southeast 49 Avenue, respond on Ops 1. Bravo 411, Pretty Six Alpha, Fall 4435, Southeast 49 Avenue, respond on Ops 1, 1855.

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1: The caller was originally in 19, saying it was by the patio, but unclear if it was by the patio of 19 or just the patio for the building.
0: Copy, and we've arrived. And nothing showing, we're investigating.
1: Copy, nothing showing, investigating, safety zone.

Rescue 31, Engine 31, and Medic 1335. Pretty Zoo Charlie Fall with injury at 14835 Southeast Grant Court. Respond on Ops 1. Rescue 31, Engine 31, and Medic 1335. Pretty Zoo Charlie Fall with injury, 14835 Southeast Grant Court. It's a condo. Respond on Ops 1 at 1900.

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2: 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Rescue's taken on. Engine 31, remain in quarters. It's 1900.

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Engine 25, Medic 326, Priority 2 Charlie, breathing problem at Oddfellows home, 3102 Southeast Holgate Boulevard, room number D's and Delta 105, respond on Ops 1 at 1903.

Medic 322, ready for Alpha 6 person at 8524 Southeast 172 Avenue, room number 3. 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Respond on Ops 1. Medic 322, ready for Alpha 6 person, 8524 Southeast 172 Avenue, room number 3. It's an adult foster home. Respond on Ops 1 at 1904.

0: 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Yeah, he shows back in service in place of engine 25. They're not aware.
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1: 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Thank you. 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

Engine 3, bush is on fire, north of Gleason and 15 Avenue. Caller stay from the freeway, but says you can access it from the surface street. Respond on Ops 1. 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

Truck 71, Medic 1332, Ready 2 Bravo Fall with injury, Kelly Gardens Residential Care, 813 Northeast Kelly Avenue, number 206, respond on Knox 1. Truck 71, Medic 1332, Ready 2 Bravo Fall at Kelly Gardens Residential Care, 813 Northeast Kelly Avenue, number 206, respond on Knox 1 at 1910.

Engine 25, odor investigation at 5265 Southeast Philly Bell Street. They're smelling sulfur. Respond on ops 1. Engine 25, odor investigation at 5265 Southeast Philly Bell Street. The smell of sulfur. Respond on ops 1 at 1919.

at 336 34 Alpha. Sick person at Transition Projects, Barbara Marr Apartments, 2322 North Williams Avenue. Respond on ops 1. Medic 336, Friday 4, Alpha Sick Person, Transition Projects, Barbara Meyer Apartments, 2322 North Williams Avenue. Patient will be in the lobby. Respond on ops 1 at 1922.

Engine 11, Medic 1347, Priority 2 Delta, unconscious person at the Tired Feet Tavern, 8431 Southeast 82 Avenue, respond on Ops 1. Engine 11, Medic 1347, Priority 2 Delta, unconscious person at the Tired Feet Tavern, 8431 Southeast 82 Avenue, respond on Ops 1 at 1923.

Bravo 410, Priority 6 Alpha, diabetic problem at Southeast 34 Avenue and Gladstone Street. Respond on Ops 1. Bravo 410, Priority 6 Alpha, diabetic problem, Southeast 34 Avenue and Gladstone Street. Respond on Ops 1 at 1924.

Engine 4, Medic 345, Priority 2 Delta, semi-conscious person at the OHSU Ronald McDonald House, 3410 South Bond Avenue, room number 806. Respond on Ops 1. Engine 4, Medic 345, Priority 2 Delta, semi-conscious person at the OHSU Ronald McDonald House, 3410 South Bond Avenue, room number 806. 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

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Respond on Ops 1. Truck 7, lift assist at 11720 Southeast Taylor Street. Respond on Ops 1 at 1932.

Engine 73, small brush grass fire at the Gresham Fairview Trail at West Powell Boulevard, 3200 West Powell Boulevard. It's brush on fire on the trail just north of here. Respond on Opsum. Stand by for additional dispatch.

Bravo 406, Friday 6 Psychiatric at 1895 Northwest 5th Street. Respond on that one. Bravo 406, Friday 6 Bravo Psychiatric at 1895 Northwest 5th Street. Respond on that one at 1933.

Medic 356, police are on scene requesting you code 1 for a POH at North Lombard Street and Omaha Avenue. Respond on Ops 1. Medic 356, police are on scene requesting you code 1 for a POH at North Lombard Street and Omaha Avenue. You can go directly in. Respond on Ops 1 at 1934.

Truck 1, Medic 333, Priority 2 Bravo, fall at Badlands Nightclub, 110 Northwest Broadway, respond on Ops 1. Truck 1, Medic 333, Priority 2 Bravo, fall outside the Badlands Nightclub, 110 Northwest Broadway, respond on Ops 1 at 1936.

Medic 324, Party 4, Charlie, sick person at Bethany's Room Shelter, 1015 Northwest 17 Avenue. The patient's going to be outside. Respond on ops 1. Medic 324, Party 4, Charlie, sick person in the parking lot at Bethany's Room Shelter, 1015 Northwest 17 Avenue. Respond on ops 1. It's 1938.

Engine 26, Medic 346, Priority 1 Echo, cardiac arrest, 9523 North Woolsey Avenue. Someone's not breathing. Respond on Ops 1. Stand by for additional dispatch.

Engine 11, Alpha Level, outside warming fire, Southeast 92 Avenue and Crystal Springs Boulevard. It's associated with a male who's at a green 90s sedan. Respond on Ops 1. Engine 11, Alpha Level, outside warming fire, Southeast 92 Avenue and Crystal Springs Boulevard. It's near the trail. Male with it is near a green 90s sedan. Respond on Ops 1 at 1939.

0: 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We have a grass fire about 20 by 20 feet or so. No exposures of structures. Engine 73 will be able to handle this.
1: 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If you can switch tops one for anything else.
0: Yeah, copy that, sorry.
1: No problem. I'll let your dispatcher know it's 1940.
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Frisky 31, Medic 348, Party 2 Delta bleeding at the 601 Apartments, 601 Northeast 162 Avenue, number 53. Respond on Ops 1. 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

Medic 323, police are requesting that you start and stage for a possible hold at 2510 Northeast 84 Avenue. Respond on Alps 1. Medic 323, police are requesting that you start and stage for a possible hold at 2510 Northeast 84 Avenue. Respond on Alps 1, 1944.

Truck 71, Medic 1327, Pretty 2 Delta, chest pains at the Town Fair Apartments, 1167 Northwest Wallula Avenue, Unit G as in George, 143. Respond on Ops 1. Standby for additional dispatch.

0: 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Medic 1334, police are on scene requesting you code 1 to check a male with low blood sugar at 117, Northeast 117 Avenue and Burnside Street. Respond on Ops 1. 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

Medic 1339, Freddy 4 Charlie seizure at Southwest 5 Avenue and College Street. Respond on Ops 1. Medic 1339, Freddy 4 Charlie seizure, Southwest 5 Avenue and College Street. 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
2: Did our patient have a seizure, or are they still seizing?
1: It looks like they had a seizure, and the seizure stopped, but they did have more than one seizure in a row, and I do have an updated address at 434 College, number 408.
3: 601 Apartments, 601 Northeast 162 Avenue, number 53. Respondent up summit, 1948.

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2: Number 408. Respond on that one. Stand by for additional dispatch.

0: 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Information, Op 6 is in use.
1: All right, dispatch, with a delta level of gas odor at a commercial building, it's a report of rotten eggs near the pump station at 2777 Northeast Fremont Drive. 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You can fire dispatch with a delta level of gas odor at a commercial building at 2777 Northeast Fremont Drive. 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Respond on Op 6. It's 1950.

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1: Engine 19, did you want to respond on that odor investigation on Fremont?
2: Yeah, go ahead and ship that to us.
1: Heavy, they're on op 6 for it.
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1: Heavy, and they're on op 6.
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1: 3551.

0: 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We have a single caller reporting the smell of rotten eggs near the pump station. This was Squad 12, Engine 28, Engine 30, Truck 2, Rescue 19, C3, Engine 19, and Engine 2 added en route. 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
1: C3 copy, and do we know what kind of commercial building this is? It looks like a residential house on the map.
0: Caller described it as a pump station. I was trying to determine the same thing.
1: Okay, copy. Is she talking about something outside of her house then?
0: They described it as inside a building and that it is a commercial building and said it's a pump station. I don't have any better. I don't have any GPS on their phone to determine if that's an accurate location.
1: Okay, C3 copy. Thanks.
0: If I have any better.
2: Truck 2.
3: Medic 340, ready for Alpha injury, South Bond Avenue and Mead Street. Someone fell off a bike north of here. Respond on Ops 1. Medic 340, ready for Alpha injury, South Bond Avenue and Mead Street. Someone who fell off a bike north of here. Respond on Ops 1 at 1953.
2: Thank you.
1: Okay, copy that. Yeah, might be talking about that. And have you had calls there before with a similar smell?
2: That's a negative. And as far as I know, there's no gas service going on in there.
1: Okay, copy that. Let's pare this down. Let's recall this and keep Squad 12 and Engine 28 responding. All others can return. We'll keep Op 6 open for the responders. I'll continue to monitor, but we'll just keep Squad 12 and Engine 28 responding.
0: Dispatch copies. Do you want me to stay here as your dispatcher?
1: Yeah, you can keep them. Looks like they're almost arriving.
0: Copy.
4: 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All those are clear. And Op 6 will still be in use. It's 1954.
2: Squad 12, you'll be investigated.
0: 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There is a diesel pump. 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
2: 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Respond on that one. 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

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Respond on Ops 1. Engine 71, commercial fire alarm, 27 Northwest 1st Street. It's at the Nails on 1st and Hare 2. Respond on Ops 1 at 1955.

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1: 28, copy.
2: A Priority 2 traffic accident to motorcycle versus a car at Northeast 223 Avenue and Park Lane. Respond on Upflin. Engine 74, Medic 330. Police are on scene requesting you code 3 for a traffic accident, motorcycle versus car at Northeast 223 Avenue and Park Lane. Respond on Upflin at 1957.
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1: 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All companies clearing in op 6 back.
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0: There's all medic 330. Officers initially asked for your code 3. Now they're saying you can slow to code 1. 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

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Bravo 409, Friday 6 Alpha, back pain at Fairhaven Apartments, 13059 Southeast Powell Boulevard, number 24. 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

0: 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Ready 2 Charlie seizure at 4741 North Mississippi Avenue. Respond on Ops 1. Engine 24, Medic 321. Ready 2 Charlie seizure at 4741 North Mississippi Avenue. Respond on Ops 1. It's 2006.
1: 321, do we have any cover for this?
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0: Medic 1335, police are on scene requesting you code 1 for transport to Unity at 305 Southeast 102 Avenue. Respond on that one. Medic 1335, police are on scene requesting code 1 to 305 Southeast 102 Avenue. That'll be a transport to Unity. Respond on that one at 2010.
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0: Engine 11, Medic 338, Priority 2 Delta, chest pains at Telecare Recovery Center, 7759 Southeast 72 Avenue, number 8, respond on ops 1. Engine 11, Medic 338, Priority 2 Delta, chest pains at Telecare Recovery Center, 7759 Southeast 72 Avenue, number 8, respond on ops 1, it's 2010.

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Bravo 408, Party 6 Alpha 6 person, 7355 Southeast 84 Avenue. 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

Engine 19, Medic 330, Pretty 2 Bravo Fall at Traditions at Hazelwood Apartments, 10451 East Burnside Street, number 202. Respond on Ops 1. Engine 19, Medic 330, Pretty 2 Bravo Fall with injury and patient still down at Traditions at Hazelwood Apartments, 10451 East Burnside Street, number 202. 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It's 2020.

Squad 1, Medic 342, Friday 2 Bravo, assault at the Portland Rescue Mission. 111 West Burnside Street. This happened 5 hours ago. Respond on Ops 1. Squad 1, Medic 342, Friday 2 Bravo, assault, Portland Rescue Mission, 111 West Burnside Street. Respond on Ops 1 at 2021.

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It's near the Minimart and bus stop. Respond on Ops 1. 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

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Bravo 405, Prairie 6 Alpha diabetic problem at JRS convenience store, 1140 Southwest Jefferson Street. 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Bravo 405, Prairie 6 Alpha diabetic problem at JRS convenience store, 1140 Southwest Jefferson Street. Respond on Ops 1. It's 2023.

0: and just safety information for any crews on 84 around 181st. We have reports of a wrong way driver. It's a motorcycle that's going westbound on eastbound I-84 from 181. Again, it's a motorcycle going westbound on eastbound I-84 from 181st. Information at 2025.
1: And just information only in case anyone's driving the area. Reports of a wrong-way driver going westbound I-84 in the eastbound lanes near 181. Information only on a potential wrong-way motorcycle driver. 2025.
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4: 31, medic 1341, you guys can clear. Sorry, I would have cleared you earlier.
1: 31, copy, thanks.

0: 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We're going to clear our medic unit, and can you start us a county paid cab for a Thomas Morales? He'll be waiting right outside the rescue mission.
1: We got started, and medic 242, you can clear.

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0: Nobody's answering at this location. Does our patient know that we're coming?
1: Negative. It sounds like the doctor is off-site. They're asking if you were to see the patient to tell them that the doctor called for them. But let me see if I can get a hold of or find someone there.
0: Engine 14, copy. Yeah, maybe the doctor's office can call the patient back, or if you have a number for the patient.
1: Tell me, I will try to get back to them.

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Medic 1337, police are on scene requesting you, code 1 to Northeast Broadway Avenue and 90 Avenue. 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

Truck 71, elevator malfunction with people inside at 350 Northeast 8th Street. It's the Gresham Transit Station elevator. Respond on Ops 1. Truck 71, elevator malfunction. People are trapped inside the elevator. It's 350 Northeast 8th Street at the Park and Ride elevator. Respond on Ops 1 at 2034.

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2: If you don't have any further, we're going to clear. There doesn't appear to be anybody living here.
1: Tuppy, I was on the phone with them, and they're trying to figure out, but I will let them know.
2: Engine 14, copy, and I didn't mean living here. 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

Truck 4, Medic 336, responding with police for Party 1, Delta Psychiatric. Person jumped from the fourth floor and is in arrest at the View Apartments, 1717 Southwest Park Avenue. Respond on Ops 1. Standby for additional dispatch.

0: 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Respond on Ops 1. Medic 333, Party 4 Delta sick person, 5607 Northeast Going Street. Respond on Ops 1. It's 2039.
1: Go ahead.
2: We have no better information for this patient. This doctor who called us in spoke with the patient earlier this morning.
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1: 2-3, we can cancel fire, confirm 55.
0: I will let police know.
2: Engine 2 from Ops 1.
3: Go ahead.
2: The police at AMR has confirmed this is 55, but unclear if there's any hazards that you need to respond on.
3: Two copies, break medic 323 from engine 2.
0: Yeah, medic 323, I see you're still on tap out. Are there any hazards that the engine's going to need to continue for?
2: At engine 2, it sounds like they might be on tap out, so those are tap out stopping them.
3: Copies, we're going to be arriving shortly. We'll face to face with them.
2: And they did say there's some fuel leaking from the motorcycle.
3: Copy.
2: Truck 4 off one.
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2: Thank you for Medic 336. 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They think it might be a 55.
3: Four copies.

Chuck 7, Medic 1334, Freddy 2 Delta, breathing problem at 3321 Southeast 118 Avenue. Respond on Ops 1. Chuck 7, Medic 1334, Freddy 2 Delta, breathing problem at 3321 Southeast 118 Avenue. Respond on Ops 1. It's 2043.

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Respond on Ops 1. Engine 73, Medic 1327, Friday 2 Bravo Fall with injury at 1842 Southwest 24 Drive. Respond on Ops 1. It's 2049.

And Navar, Medic 342, ready to Delta overdose at Petty Grove Park, 305 Southwest Harrison Street. Respond on Ops 1. Engine 4, Medic 342, Priority 2 Delta overdose, Petty Grove Park, 305 Southwest Harrison Street. Respond on Ops 1, it's 2053. Medic 350, Priority 6 Alpha Fall at Bell Acres Estates, 2980 Northeast Division Street, number 57. Respond on Ops 1. Medic 350, Priority 6 Alpha Fall at Bell Acres Estates, 2980 Northeast Division Street, number 57. Respond on Ops 1, it's 2054. Engine 4, remain in quarters. The truck's taking a run. Engine 4, remain in quarters. It's 2054.

0: caller was that they were ODing in the park, and it was set up at Pettigrove Park. I can try to ask a call taker, but they're off the line.
1: 342, copy. It looks like fire's going to Lovejoy, and we're going to go to Pettigrove, see who can find them.
0: Copy.
2: Yeah, this is Park 4. We got nothing at the Lovejoy Fountain, so we're heading your way.
1: 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We're looking.

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for engine 4, medic 336, a Predi 2 Delta abdominal pain, 425 South Montgomery Street, end of the dock, Talker Stops 1, engine 4, medic 336, a Predi 2 Delta abdominal pain, 425 South Montgomery Street, Talker Stops 1, 10 minutes, 2137.

4, engine 20, medic 338, going with the police on a Priority 2 Bravo traffic accident, the 3700 block, Southeast Johnson Creek Boulevard, Talkers Ops 1, 4, engine 20, medic 338, going with the police on a Priority 2 Bravo traffic accident, 3700 block, Southeast Johnson Creek Boulevard, Talkers Ops 1, time of dispatch 2143.

0: Ops 1 from Engine 4. We've arrived at the turnaround. Is there any better location as to which dock they're on?
1: I mean, just so that they're at the end of the dock, the GPS isn't accurate since they're over the water. It's like, you know,

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0: We just had a walk-up for a person who's really lethargic over on the Northeast Clackamas and Northeast 6. Can you put us on a call for that, please?

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IDEX 1334, Priority 4, Delta, sick person, 1905 Northeast 38 Avenue, responding Ops 1. Medic 1334 on a Priority 4 Delta sick person, 1905 Northeast 38 Avenue, responding Ops 1. Time out is 2152.

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They're requesting you on a Pretty 6 unknown problem. 718 Northeast 106 Place, Ops 1. 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

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Medic 1352, Pretty 4 Delta, sick person, Northwest 9th Avenue, Northwest Gooch Street, Ops 1. Medic 1352, Pretty 4 Delta, sick person, Northwest 9th Avenue, Northwest Gooch Street, Ops 1, 2203.

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2: Any better location as for where this potential patient actually is? I know the caller is no longer here, but we are not seeing anybody.
1: They should be on the north side of Cooch, apparently leaning up against a wall. That's all I have.

0: Engine 31F1. The caller can hear you guys. He says there's no spare key and is okay with forced entry.
1: 231 copies.
0: 22-9.

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for engine 61, water rescue 62, squad 62, going with the police on a river incident, Sandy River at mile marker 8, Tucker's Hop 6, engine 61, water rescue 62, squad 62, going with the police on a river incident, Sandy River at mile marker 8, Tucker's Hop 6, Denver West 2214.

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0: Per engine 18, medic 1343, Pretty 2, Delta, chest pain, Gabriel Park Apartments, 7810 Southwest 45 Avenue, Unit 32, Talker Stops 1. Per engine 18, medic 1343, Pretty 2, Delta, chest pain, Gabriel Park Apartments, 7810 Southwest 45 Avenue, Unit 32, Talker Stops 1, time dispatch 2020.
1: So that the subject who was allegedly in the water has been located out of the water. NCSO is still enough to go speak with them, but they're having us cancel.
2: We'll go ahead and recall this show, everybody, AIQ. And can you send out a recall page?
1: Affirmative. I will send out the page, and we will clear on 6.

Information, a recall of the river incident, Sandy River at mile marker 8. All companies are clearing, off 6 is clear, 2021.

Medic 1341, it's set up to go with the police on a Priority 4 Charlie sick person. Westbound ID4 west of Northeast 148 Avenue. It's a dark colored Hyundai. Ops 1, Medic 1341, it's set up to go with the police on a Priority 4 Charlie sick person. Westbound ID4 west of Northeast 148 Avenue. Pulled over in a dark colored Hyundai. Ops 1, 2022.

for engine 74 to report of something on fire outside the apartment building as you drive in near the front door. The Wynn Watts Commons Apartments, 928 Northeast 162 Avenue, Taco Shops 1. For engine 74, it's the report of something on fire outside the apartment building as you drive in near the front door. The Wynn Watts Commons Apartments, 928 Northeast 162 Avenue, Taco Shops 1, time dispatch 2224.

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1: 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Truck 13, are you on Ops 1?

0: 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About 1/30, but on 84.
1: Medic 1341, yeah, we copy. We are heading that way right now.

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0: 1341. Sounds like the subject doesn't have much of a medical concern right now, but we can't just leave her out on the side of the freeway. If we have police en route, can you just advise them that this is mostly going to be a police matter?
1: Copy. I can let them know they still don't have anybody.

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0: To advise police, we're going to be getting her off the highway and bringing her to Portland and Venice. This will not be a patient contact, this will just be for police.
1: Copy, I'll let him know.

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Bravo 409, Party 6 Alpha Sick Person, 3005 Southeast 131 Avenue, Ops 1. 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

Bravo 411, Priority 6 Alpha, heat exposure, Northwest Northrop Street, Northwest 14 Avenue to 15, Ops 1, Bravo 411, Priority 6 Alpha, heat exposure, Northwest Northrop Street, Northwest 14 Avenue to 15, Ops 1, 2245.

31 Bravo 410 responding on a priority 7 Alpha Fall, Greenwood Village Apartments, 10 Northeast 162 Avenue, Apartment 21, respond on Alps 1. Engine 31 Bravo 410 responding on a priority 7 Alpha Fall, Greenwood Village Apartments, 10 Northeast 162 Avenue, Apartment 21, respond on Alps 1, it's 2250.

Engine 20, Medic 336, responding on a priority 2 Delta breathing problem, Selwood Park, 7951 Southeast 7th Avenue, responding on SLUM. Engine 20, Medic 336, responding on a priority 2 Delta breathing problem, Selwood Park, 7951 Southeast 7th Avenue, responding on SLUM, 2251.

Squad 12 Medic 345 responding on a priority 2 Delta bleeding problem. 4231 Northeast 69 Avenue, respond on ops 1. Squad 12 Medic 345 responding on a priority 2 Delta bleeding. 4231 Northeast 69 Avenue, respond on ops 1. 2252.

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1: Go ahead.
0: We've arrived at Portland and Venice with the subject right now. We'll be waiting in the parking lot. Do you have an ETA on police?
1: They are coming down 96 from Washington right now.
0: Copy that. Thank you.
1: You're welcome. It's 2253.

Medic 338, responding on a priority 6 Alpha, transfer 5601 Southeast 122 Avenue, respond on Ops 1. Medic 338, responding on a priority 6 Alpha, transfer 5601 Southeast 122 Avenue, respond on Ops 1, it's 2254.

Engine 7-2, Medic 340, responding on a priority 2, Bravo Fall, 3350 Northeast 15th Street, respond on Ops 1. Engine 7-2, Medic 340, responding on a priority 2, Bravo Fall, 3350 Northeast 15th Street, respond on Ops 1, it's 2301.

Engine 1, medic 1329, respondent on a priority 2 Charlie diabetic issue. Yards Apartments, 941 Northwest NATO Parkway, apartment 404, respondent ops 1. Engine 1, medic 1329, responding on a priority 2 Charlie diabetic issue. Yards Apartments, 941 Northwest NATO Parkway, apartment 404, respondent ops 1. It's 2303.

Truck 4, responding on a list assist. Corbin Condos, 4320 North South Corbett Avenue, apartment 306. Respond on X1. Responding on a list assist. 4320 South Corbett Avenue, apartment 306. Respond on X1. It's 2305.

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2: Medic 1334, responding on a priority 4, Charlie, abdominal pain. Morningstar at Laurelhurst, 3140 Northeast Sandy Boulevard, apartment 3132. Respond on Office 1. Medic 1334, responding on a priority 4, Charlie, abdominal pain, Morningstar at Laurelhurst, 3140 Northeast Sandy Boulevard, room 3132. Respond on Office 1, it's 2306.

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Greenwood Village Apartments, 10 Northeast 162 Avenue, Unit 21. 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

For Engine 13, the police are on scene requesting you code 1 to check a person that got assaulted. Chevron 3435 Northeast Martin Luther King Jr. Boulevard, Talker Stops 1. 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Chevron 3435 Northeast Martin Luther King Jr. Boulevard, Talker Stops 1. 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

We're responding on a carbon monoxide alarm, Peloton Apartments, 4216 North Vancouver Avenue, apartment 603, respond on ops 1. Engine 24 responding on a carbon monoxide alarm, Peloton Apartments, 4216 North Vancouver Avenue, apartment 603, respond on ops 1, 2319.

Engine 3 responding on a commercial alarm, Pearl Auto Park Garage, 1111 Northwest Davis Street. Respond on Ops 1. Engine 3 responding on a commercial alarm, Pearl Auto Park Garage, 1111 Northwest Davis Street. Respond on Ops 1. It's 2319.

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Medic 1339, responding on a priority 6 request from police for voluntary transport, Southwest 9 Avenue and Southwest Morrison Street, persona ops 1. Medic 1339, responding on a priority 6 request from police for a voluntary transport, Southwest 9 Avenue and Southwest Morrison Street, persona ops 1, 2323.

Medic 1347 responding on a priority 6 Charlie back pain. Gleason post acute care 9750 Northeast Gleason Street, room 106. Respondent Ops 1. Medic 1347 responding on a priority 6 Charlie back pain. Gleason post acute care 9750 Northeast Gleason Street, room 106. Respondent Ops 1, 2325.

Engine 24, Medic 1352, responding on the priority 2 Delta semi-conscious person, McCarthy Park 4901, North Channel Avenue, responding on SWAN. Engine 24, Medic 1352, responding on a priority 2 Delta semi-conscious person, McCarthy Park 4901, North Channel Avenue, responding on SWAN, 2328.

Medic 348 responding on a priority for Charlie Transfer, Portland Adventist Emergency Room, 10300 Southeast Main Street, Room 29, respond on Ops 1. And Medic 348 responding on a priority for Charlie Transfer, Portland Adventist Emergency Room, 10300 Southeast Main Street, Room 29, respond on Ops 1, it's 2329.

0: 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Engine 24.
1: Affirm. For you and Medic 1352, I think I'm just going to update the call location. This is going to be east of the park. It's going to be closer to the substation, which is going to be at 4299 North Port Center Way, down on the beach. I'll update the location because I think access is going to be from around there.
0: Okay, 24 copies. Yeah, please update it. Thank you.
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Gleason Post Acute Care 9750 Northeast Gleason Street, room 106, respond on Ops 1. Bravo 407 responding as a request of Medic 1347 on scene. Gleason Post Acute Care 9750 Northeast Gleason Street, room 106, respond on Ops 1, that's 2331.

0: Another 13, 52, for into 24. Based on these notes and that current update, I think it's going to be over towards Diamond. That's going to be our best access on that trail. You can just follow us over.
1: Virginia 52 copies. We'll be right behind you.

Engine 11, medic 340, responding on a priority 2 Delta breathing problem, Sapphire at Graceland Terrace. 10948 South East Boise Street, room 27, respond on ops 1. Engine 11, medic 340, responding on a priority 2 Delta breathing problem, Sapphire at Graceland Terrace. 10948 South East Boise Street, respond on ops 1. It's 2335.

Medic 333 responding on a priority for Charlie fainting. Station Place Tower 1020 Northwest 9 Avenue. Department 1114 responding on one. Medic 333 responding on a priority for Charlie fainting. Station Place Tower 1020 Northwest 9 Avenue. Department 1114 responding on one. It's 2350.

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3: Medic 342, responding on a priority 4, Charlie, over to 7306 Southeast Division Street, responding on Ops 1, it's 2342.

Engine 11 on the air, medic 344, responding on a priority 2 alpha seizure, 5610 Southeast 86 Avenue, respond on Alpha 1. Engine 11 on the air, medic 344, responding on a priority 2 alpha seizure, 5610 Southeast 86 Avenue, respond on Alpha 1, 2345.

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1: copy, I'm seeing you are on top out. Please switch to ops 1.
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I'm at a 333. Yeah, try the lockbox should be left of the front entry, code 4150A as in Adam.

0: and 333, actually disregard, it looks like that's to get keys to individual rooms and they're inside the building. I don't see a code for the actual building.
1: Yeah, copy. Can we get code on fire for entry?

Engine 3 responding, code 1 to assist with injury. At the request of medic 333 on scene, station police tower 1020 Northwest 9 Avenue, apartment 1114, respond on ops 1. Engine 3 responding, code 1 to assist with entry. Station Place Tower, 1020 Northwest 9 Avenue, apartment 1114, respond on ops 1, it's 2351.

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Respond on Ops 1. Engine 6 responding on an audible residential alarm 2737 Northwest Upchurch Street. 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

Love Joy Station Apartments, 1040 Northwest 10 Avenue, Apartment 231, respond on Ops 1. Check 3, responding on a Priority 5 service call for a building lockout, Love Joy Station Apartments, 1040 Northwest 10 Avenue, Apartment 231, respond on Ops 1, 2359.

0: Engine 31 Medic 1347 responding on a priority 2 Delta fall, 727 Southeast 164 Avenue, respond on Ops 1. Engine 31 Medic 1347 responding on a priority 2 Delta fall, 727 Southeast 164 Avenue, respond on Ops 1. It's midnight.
1: Truck 3, if you're on Ops 1, you can remain in quarters. 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

Medic 1352 responding on a priority 6 request from police, Gleason Boat Ramp, 4325 Northeast Marine Drive, responding on SWAN. Medic 1352 responding on a priority 6 request from police, Gleason Boat Ramp.

Engine 3 responding code 3 for a cardiac patient with medic 333 at Station Place Tower, 1020 Northwest 9th Avenue, apartment 1114, respond on office 1. Engine 3 responding code 3, the request of medic 333 on scene on at Station Place Tower, 1020 Northwest 9th Avenue, apartment 1114, respond on office 1, 0055.

Engine 7-1, Dynamic 330, responding on a priority 2 Delta chest pain. Kelly Gardens Residential Care, 813 Northeast Kelly Avenue, apartment 309, responding off slum. Engine 7-1, Medic 330, responding on a priority 2 Delta chest pain. Kelly Gardens Residential Care, 813 Northeast Kelly Avenue, room 309, responding off slum. It's 006.

0: Engine 7-4, Medic 1332, responding on a priority 7, Alpha Fall, Mobile Park Plaza, 436 Southeast 197 Avenue, Space 10, respond on Ops 1. Engine 7-4, Medic 1332, responding on a priority 7, Alpha Fall, Mobile Park Plaza, 436 Southeast 197 Avenue, Space 10, respond on Ops 1, 0007.
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4: Dispatch Engine 6, can we try a callback and see what specific unit this caller's in? I tried a callback, but I didn't have any luck.
0: Request from police, Northwest 5th Avenue and Northwest Davis Street, responding on 1. Medic 350, responding on a priority 6 request from police, Northwest 5th Avenue and Northwest Davis Street, responding on 1. It's 0008.
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0: 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We've walked both floors, down the hallways. No alarms heard. We're going to clear.
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1: 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Move us up to Good Sam to pick up the firefighter. Thank you.
0: Up to Good Sam. Delta 17.

Engine 7-3, Medic 331, responding on a priority 2 Delta unknown problem. 8451 Southeast Regner Road, responding on this one. 7-3, Medic 331, responding on a priority 2 Delta unknown problem. 8451 Southeast Regner Road, responding on this one. It's 0021.

Engine 31, Medic 1347, responding on a priority 2 request from police for a man bleeding from the face, Southeast 167 Avenue, Southeast Salmon Street, responding on Ops 1. Engine 31, Medic 1347, responding on a priority 2 request from police, Southeast 167 Avenue, Southeast Salmon Street, responding on Ops 1, it's 0034.

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0: 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There's a driveway road behind the engine you can access to. We've been led back here by a waiver.
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2: 231 Southwest Ankeny Street, responding on Ops 1. Medic 348 responding on a priority 4 Delta 6 person, Kit Kat Club 231 Southwest Ankeny Street. Top group is Ops 1, 0035.

Engine 17 responding on grass on fire on the right shoulder of southbound I-5 at exit 308, responding on ops 1. Engine 17 responding on grass on fire on the right shoulder, southbound I-5 at exit 308, responding on ops 1, 0037.

Project update, responding on reports of grass on fire at North Expo Road and North Broadacre Street. Respond on that one. Truck 8 responding on grass on fire, North Expo Road and North Broadacre Street. Respond on that one. It's 0038.

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1: 6, Psych Behavioral Call, Gilhurst Apartments, 12330 Southeast Bush Street, Apartment 46. Responding Ops 1, Bravo 408, responding on a Priority 6, Bravo, Psych Behavioral Call, Gilhurst Apartments, 12330 Southeast Bush Street, Apartment 46. Responding Ops 1, 0039.

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1: Okay.
0: Yeah, we're getting multiple callers on this. It's going to be quite a ways south of where your call is set up. I'm going to change it. We got one caller saying North Expo Road and North Broadacre. Another thought, possibly MLK Marine. But it's definitely going to be south of where you're at, but I think still in the 17th.
1: In 17, copy.

Engine 24 responding to reports of a grass fire on the side of the freeway southbound I-5 south of Rosa Parks Way. Responding on Swan. Engine 24 responding on reports of grass on fire on the side of the freeway southbound I-5 south of Rosa Parks Way. Responding on Swan. It's 0041.

Check one, medic 338, responding on a priority one echo. Overdose, Badlands Nightclub, 110 Northwest Broadway, respond on Ops 1. Check one, medic 338, responding on a priority one echo. Overdose, Badlands Nightclub, 110 Northwest Broadway, respond on Ops 1, it's 0044.

Engine 7, Medic 340, responding on a priority 2, Charlie Chestpain. 309 South East Amhill Street, respond on Ops 1. Engine 7, Medic 340, responding on a priority 2, Charlie Chestpain. 14309 South East Amhill Street, respond on Ops 1. It's 0045. Medic 353, responding on a priority 6, Charlie Backbain, Hazel Heights, 12621 Southeast Stark Street, apartment 310, respond on Ops 1. Medic 353, responding on a priority 6, Charlie Backbain, Hazel Heights, 12621 Southeast Stark Street, apartment 310, respond on Ops 1, it's 0045.

0: Dispatch, Unit 24. We're unable to locate. Do you have anything further? And is there only one caller?
1: Unit 24, A-firm, just one caller down there. 17s did have some calls quite a bit further north, and they were far enough away that we wanted to tap down this one. But yeah, we didn't get any other callers that had it around Rosa Parks.
0: Unit 24 copies. I think it must be related to 17s or something here. We're going to be back in service.
1: I copy back in service. Those are 48.
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Bravo 406 responding on a priority 6 Bravo 6 behavioral call, 5825 Northeast Garfield Avenue. Police are on the scene. Respond on Ops 1. Bravo 406 responding on a priority 6 Bravo 6 behavioral call, 5825 Northeast Garfield Avenue. Police are on the scene. 0051.

Engine 7-4 responding on a lift assist, Sandstone Apartments, 16677 Northeast Russell Street, apartment 103, responding on Swan. Engine 7-4 responding on a lift assist, Sandstone Apartments, 16677 Northeast Russell Street, apartment 103, responding on Swan, it's 0052.

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0: 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We're talking to the caller. They're saying they're not able to make it down. Do you want me to start fire for access?
1: 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We'll advise.
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0: Officer is saying there may be another patient in one of the vehicles having pain on the left side of his body. Do you want another ambulance started, or are you able to check on that second patient as well?
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0: Okay, copy that. 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
0: 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Medic 344, Ops 1. Bravo 4, 6.
1: Jake, can you tell the meds that we're on Ainsworth and Mallory, please?
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Medic 345, Priority 4 Charlie, for sick person at Evergreen Inn and Suites, 3828 Northeast 82 Avenue. 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
1: 345 is on scene at 130. 32 Delta for breathing problem at Meadowland Mobile Home Park, 16000 Southeast Powell, Unit 66, talk group is Ops 1, Engine 31, Medic 1341, Priority 2 Delta for breathing problem at Meadowland Mobile Home Park, 16000 Southeast Powell, Unit 66, talk group is Ops 1, it's 131.

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Engine 3, go ahead and check a warming fire at the Providence Park Transit Station, eastbound platform 1700 Southwest Yamhill. Tucker Bazomps 1, Engine 3, go ahead and check a warming fire at the Providence Park Transit Station, eastbound platform 1700 Southwest Yamhill. Tucker Bazomps 1, 151.

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9353 Prairie 4 Charlie for a sick person, 3207 Southwest 40th Street, Talker Ops 1, Medic 353 Prairie 4 Charlie for a sick person, 3207 Southwest 40th Street, Talker Ops 1, it's 157.

1543, police on scene requesting you code 1 to Central Precinct, 11111 Southwest 2 Avenue. 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

0: 1943's on scene, and can we confirm that this is not in the solid, solid port just outside?
1: Charlie, for sick person, 8730 Southwest Capitol Highway, Truck of the Ops 1, it's 208.

338 Southwest Rothound Way and Southwest Nato Parkway for a 386 police request for code 1 medical for a hold corresponding ops 1. 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It's 213.

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125 going on a bush on fire, Southeast Harney Drive and 58 Avenue, talk group is ops 1. Engine 25, a bush on fire, Southeast Harney Drive and 58 Avenue, talk group is ops 1, it's 219.

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Engine 11 Medic 340, going with police who are still en route to a priority 2 Delta for a stabbing, 7119 Southeast 87 Avenue. Patient should be in front of that address, and it was after about 15 teens who were fighting. Talk group is Ops 1, Engine 11 Medic 340, going with police who are still en route to a priority 2 Delta stabbing in front of 7119 Southeast 87 Avenue. That's where the victim should be. This was after report of 15 teens fighting. Talk group is Ops 1, that's 227.

0: 25, or rather, like he had about a 25 by 25 six. Does grass burning? Big hand.
1: Engine 25, copy, 25, 26, grass fire, engine 25 can handle, it's 228. Engine 28, medic 346, priority 2 Delta for chest pain at Prescott Terrace Apartments, 5725 Northeast Prescott, unit 407, talk group is Ops 1. Engine 28, medic 346, priority 2 Delta for chest pain at Prescott Terrace Apartments, 5725 Northeast Prescott, unit 407, talk group is Ops 1, it's 228.

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0: Can we phone scene or are we at stage office?
1: Police have not yet arrived yet. Police stage. We are still working through additional information on the suspect.
0: Okay.

0: 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Police have not yet arrived on scene, still working on suspect information. Please stage.
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0: 2:30.

1974, going on a lift assist at the Sandstone Apartments, 16677 Northeast Russell Street, Unit 103, Talker Ops 1, Engine 74, going on a lift assist at the Sandstone Apartments, 16677 Northeast Russell Street, Unit 103, Talker Ops 1, it's 233.

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Medic 1337, engine 74 is en route, requesting you to go along code 1 to the Sandstone Apartments at 16677 Northeast Russell Street, unit 103, talk group is ops 1, it's 236.

Engine 71, Medic 353, Priority 1 Echo for an overdose at 220 Southeast Elliott Avenue. Talk group is Ops 1, Engine 71, Medic 353, Priority 1 Echo for an overdose, 220 Southeast Elliott Avenue. Talk group is Ops 1, it's 237. Medic 353, were you trying on tap out?

0: 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We'd like to offer up for 1337. 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
0: 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Bravo 408, Priority 6 Alpha, first sick person at Jameson Square, 810 Northwest 11 Avenue, talk group is Ops 1 at 248.

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2: Engine 71, priority 2, Charlie, small brush fire, Northeast 223 Avenue, Northeast Sandy Boulevard, talk to Pops 1. Engine 71, priority 2, Charlie, small brush or grass fire, Northeast 223 and Sandy, Pops 1, 302.

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0: We're going to take that call for Engine 7-1. They aren't aware.
1: They got shot. And Engine 7-1, you can disregard your tap out remaining quarters. Engine 7-4 is taking it. 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
1: Go ahead.
0: For you and medic 346, best access into the house is going to be through the back door. Medic 346, did you copy as well?
2: Three, four, six, we did not copy. What do you have for us?
0: Best access into the house is going to be through the back door.
2: Just through the back, thank you.
0: It's 304.

0: the Amazon warehouse is calling 911, but there is a fire with smoke and flames showing at approximately
1: 223 in Sandy. Copy. We have a fire en route to that at 223 in Sandy.
0: Yeah, there's flames and smoke showing.
1: Copy. Fire is arriving right now at 223 in Sandy to check for it.
0: Great copy, thank you.
1: Seven.
2: Dispatch, engine 7-4. Can you start the engine? We have arrived. We have a 50 by 50 foot area of grass on fire. We are seeing it right now.
1: 50 by 50 foot area of grass on fire. I will get another engine started for you. It's 307.
3: Engine 71 now being requested by Engine 74, who is on scene of the Priority 2 Charlie grass fire, asking for a second engine. Go 3 Northeast 223 Avenue, Northeast Sandy Boulevard, Tucker Bobson. Engine 71 being requested by Engine 74, who is on scene, asking you to join them on our Priority 2 Charlie grass fire about 50 by 50. Tucker Bobson, it's 308.

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0: You have engine 71 in route as well.
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0: It's 310.

0: 71 from Lima 74.
1: Over 71.
0: Can you guys jump on I-84 from the east of our location?
1: Yeah, like 238, and we'll head west.
0: Perfect. We are just east of 223 and I-84. It's on the side of the hill of I-84 and Sandy.
1: 71 copies. We'll run down to 238. We'll come westbound on 84.
2: 74 copies.

Limit 344, Priority 4, Charlie Sickperson, Patton Home, 4619 North Michigan Avenue, Ops 1. Limit 344, Priority 4, Charlie Sickperson, Patton Home, 4619 North Michigan Avenue, Ops 1 is 314.

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1: 3871.
0: Yeah, you're pulling up right here. Just confirming you have to shut down that lane probably on the side. We have knockdown, but we still have the folder and whatnot for now.
1: Cool, copies. We'll take this lane.

Engine 18, Parity 5, Charlie, for a carbon monoxide alarm, 7312 Southwest, Kelsey Court, Ops 1. Engine 18, Parity 5, Charlie, carbon monoxide alarm, 7312 Southwest, Kelsey Court, Ops 1. Good evening.

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2: Quick royalty.
1: 344 on scene.
0: Well, can you start a Multnomah County Sheriff Office deputy to block traffic for us on Highway 84?
1: Copy, confirming westbound 84 just east of Fairview. Cutting.
0: That's affirmative.
1: 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It's 322.

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Medic 350, Priority 4 Charlie, Super 7830 Southwest Capitol Highway. Ops 1, Medic 350, Priority 4 Charlie, Super 7830 Southwest Capitol Highway, Ops 1, 342.

Union 11, Pretty P. Charlie, fire in the yard of 7815 Southeast Henderson Street, Tucker Bob's 1. Union 11, Pretty P. Charlie, small fire in the yard of 7815 Southeast Henderson Street, on Ops 1.

Medic 1343, Purdy 4, Charlie, breathing problems. 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Medic 1343, Purdy 4, Charlie, breathing problems. 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

Medic 1352 being requested by police on scene, Prairie 6 code in response to the Lumina Apartments for someone with back pain, 2700 West Palm Boulevard, unit G George 350 on Ops 1. Medic 1352, Prairie 6 code on request by police on scene. Subject with back pain, Lumina Apartments, 2700 West Powell Boulevard, unit G George 350, Ops 1.

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Engine 19, medic 346, pardon 2, Delta breathing problem. Oak Street Village Shelter, 333 Southeast 82 Avenue, Ops 1. Engine 19, medic 346, pardon 2, Delta breathing problem. Oak Street Village Shelter, 333 Southeast 82 Avenue, Ops 1. 422.

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0: The patient was able to get up and make his way to the door and open it. So we don't need the key anymore.
1: That's great. Nice. I'll put him in the drop box.

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0: We're just out at this address. Talk to the patient. There's no problem there. She thinks it's a malfunctioning alarm. We're going to stay in quarters.
1: Copy. I'll make a note. It's 443.

Truck 22, medic 1327, priority 2 Bravo for a full 10141 North Calhoun Avenue on Ops 1. Truck 22, medic 1347, priority 2 Bravo, fall 10141 North Calhoun Avenue. Ops 1, it's 4.

Medicare 2, police are on scene requesting you. Code 1 for a psych call. 747 OG Roberts on Ops 1. 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

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Northeast 52 in Alberta on Ops 1, medic 1303, priority 6, police request, Northeast 52 in Alberta on Ops 1, it's 510.

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Engine 5, a carbon monoxide alarm, 1675 Southwest Westwood Drive, Ops 1, 512.

334 Charlie, overdose at 2923 Southeast Francis, number 3, medic 334 Charlie, overdose 2923 Southeast Francis Street, number 3, ops 1, 517.

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Medic 348, 34, Charlie, sick person, 6604, Southeast Ramona, Office 1. Medic 348, 34, Charlie, sick person, 6604, Southeast Ramona, on Office 1, 524.

Engine 14, 45 Charlie fire alarm at 4946 Northeast 13 Avenue, the apartment complex. Tucker Box 1 for Engine 14, commercial fire alarm at 4946 Northeast 13th Avenue, the Alberta Apartments, Office 1, 532.

Channel 11, caller's calling natural gas on by the 7-Eleven at 9111 Southeast Division Street, Office 1. Engine 11, caller smelling the odor of natural gas in front of 7-Eleven, 9111 Southeast Division, Office 1 is 538.

Engine 14 from Engine 14 apparatus. We got no smell of smoke and fire up here. We're kind of in the figure out the source of the sound. Engine 14, copy.

0: 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Can you try to silence the alarm?
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Truck 25, Medicare 209, Purdy 2, Charlie Breeding call, 7824, Southeast Lambert, Ox 1. Truck 25, Medicare 209, Purdy 2, Charlie Breeding call, that's 7824, Southeast Lambert Street, on Ox 1, it's 550.

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Caller seeing a fire along the Springwater Trail at 8801 South East Quayvel, Ops 1. Engine 25. Caller seeing fire on the trail at 8801 South East Quayvel, Ops 1, 555.

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1: H25, go ahead.
0: Yeah, we're responding to that that grass fire in 11th area. Are they pretty close to that? If not, we'll just take it.
1: Yeah, dispatch from H11. We're trying to get through on the radio. You can clear into 25. Show us responding, please.
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Engine 73, fire alarm going off at the Paul Valley Apartments, 1500 Southwest Pleasant View Drive, Building H, as in Henry, on Flynn. Engine 73, fire alarm sounding at 1500.

For check three, lift assist, Williams Plaza, 2041 North West Everett, unit 609, ops 1. Truck three, lift assist, Williams Plaza, apartments, 2041 North West Everett, unit 609, ops 1 and 6M.

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Engine 15, residential fire alarm at 1495 Southwest Clifton Street, Ops 1, 612.

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Engine 7, smoldering bark dust and mulch at the Denny's, 10428 Southeast, Stark Street, Ops 1, 614.

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0: Do you see anything in the prior notes for this location about a code for a key box in the office?
1: Stand by one.

0: Mercury, that's negative. The only note I have, it says that the new lockbox is located in the northwest corner of the small lobby at the main entrance between the exterior and interior sliding door.
1: Copy, copy. Thank you.
0: Sweet. And directory from Opsilon. We do also have listed in this call out a phone number for a maintenance person who's supposed to be able to come and help for the alarm company.
1: Drop 3 copies. I'll try maintenance again. We had no luck the first couple times.
0: Copy 628.

At 353, Pretty Four Charlie, sick person. 120 Southeast 282, number 18 on Ops 1. Medic 353, Pretty Four Charlie, sick person. 1220 Southeast 282, unit 18, Ops 1, 629.

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Engine 3, Medic 312, Party 2 Bravo, I injury, Bethany's room at 1015 Northwest 17th, Ops 1, 631.

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Mike 310, Bernie 4, Alpha, sick person, 3722, Southeast 11 Avenue, Office 1. Mike 310, Bernie 4, Alpha, sick person, 3722, Southeast 11 Avenue, on Office 1, 644.

Engine 7, mulch smoldering in a flower bed, Southeast 119 in Clinton on Ops 1. Engine 7, there's mulch smoldering in a flower bed at Southeast 119 in Clinton. It's Ops 1, 646.

0: 304, we're on scene. Looks like we have a two-vehicle accident. One vehicle's off the road. The other is slightly in the far right lane. We'll be out investigating.
1: Two-vehicle NVA. One's off the road. One in the far right lane. Investigating. 6 right now.
0: Medic 310 on scene.
1: Medic 310's on scene. 6 right now.

Engine 20, medic 313, party 2, Charlie, chest pain, 2827, Southeast Colts, unit 456, ops 1, standby for dispatch.

0: Information, Ops 3 is in use for a structure file reported Southeast 65 Avenue, Southeast Clavell Street. Information is 651.
1: This is clearing Ops 3 for a structure fire Southeast 65 and Flavel at 652. 5, Clackamas Truck 304, Truck 7, C4, C3, and AMAR Medic 300. We are on Ops 3. Again, dispatches calling box 2563, structure fire Southeast 65 and Flavel. We have several callers now, one reporting people screaming from inside the home. It's for Engine 25, Engine 29, Engine 19, Clackamas Engine 301, Clackamas Rescue 305, Truck 25, Clackamas Truck 304, Truck 7, C4, C3, and AMR Medic 300. We are on Ops 3.

0: 12 responding with the company's ready structure fire at 7604 Southeast 65th Avenue, Switch Hawks 3. Squad 12 going with units already en route for the box 2563 at 7604 Southeast 65th Avenue, Switch Ops 3 at 654. 25, engine 29. And
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3: Dispatch C3, go ahead and get the power company going as well.
0: 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It's going to be a female in her 80s with burns to the legs. Again, she's in the backyard.
3: At the investigator as well, please.
0: Copy.
4: Roger, Midget 2, can you add it to that box?
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0: Engine 11 has arrived. We have a one-story wood frame structure, heavy fire on the Charlie side, heavy black smoke exit. Engine 11 has command. Engine 11 has fire attack. This is an offensive fire. 65th will be the alpha side. My driver is established the water supply. Engine 25, when you arrive, I'd like you to be a secondary line. Engine 25, copy, secondary line. And my driver's going to help your driver backstretch to the hydrant at 6-5 in Flavelle.
1: 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We've got the back deck on fire with a propane tank venting. Bring that attack line down the Bravo side.
0: Command, copy.
2: 25's around, go all in.
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2: 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We have two victims in the backyard. We're going to need a crew back there for that.
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6: 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We're staged at 65th and Flavelle.
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7: 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Did you want a third?
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9: Command from Engine 301. We have a pretty well involved fire. 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We do have a basement. We're working on taking some of that fence down on the Charlie Delta corner there to make better access.
0: Okay, command copy. What was the last unit that just arrived?
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8: And Clackamas, have reduced to 305 arrived.
1: 290's arrived behind engine 29.
0: Command copy. A fire attack from command. Can you give me a CAN report on the interior?
2: Command from engine 45, fire attack. We're getting the fire knocked down. We just need a vent. I think we got a good knock on it on the inside right now.
0: Yeah, command copy. Yeah, from my viewpoint, we still have heavy fire coming from the attic with black turbulent smoke.
8: Black Miss Engine 302, we're arriving from the west side on Flavelle.
0: Okay, command copy. Yeah, come up to the command vehicle. I'll get you assignment.
8: Responding Ops 1 at 702.
9: Go ahead. Copy that structure fire. There's too much traffic on Ops 3 to get the traffic across.
7: Copy.

man from Engine 301. We have a two burn victim from the back, and we've got one that's critical. We're trying to make an access to the fence on the Charlie side.

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1: Medical Group.
0: The tight access, I've deemed it necessary. We're taking the fence on the Delta side, and the patients are coming out. The address on the Delta side, should you have the ambulance relocate around the block, and we'll take them out the south side here of the street to see this or whatever.
1: Command copy, and ambulances en route, copy, Delta side of the building.
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3: 1309, copy as well.
1: And all companies from command. Engine 302 is taking a secondary attack line, second floor.
4: Hey, 605. We got everybody out of the Bravo exposure.
1: Command copy. Do you need a Bravo exposure line over there?
4: That's negative. Not at this moment. There is a center block wall that's separating about 4 feet from house that's on fire.
0: Command from Truck 700. We have a hole open in the roof. We're going to punch it down. We can get the whole sign up here.
4: Well,
1: command copy. You need a hose line to the roof. Is that what I copy?
4: Yeah.

0: In 65th, we're gonna grab our cot and come up the road.
1: Command copy and medical group, do you copy?
2: A negative, I did not copy.
1: You've got a medic coming up with a gurney on 61st and Lambert. They should be coming Delta side to meet you with the patient.
2: Okay, copy that. We have patient number one extricated from the property, laying in the street, awaiting the team going back to get patient number two.
1: Okay, command copy.
3: Come in from dispatch, 10 minutes.
4: On the Charlie side, I'm still back here with our second victim. We need a crew dedicated back here. I did leave my cyano kit on the tailboard engine 25 out there if anybody needs it. But I need a full crew back here with the lifting tarp.
2: Yeah, copy that. 29 is on their way back for the second patient.
1: Okay, command copy. Yeah, do you need another unit assigned a medical group? C3.
4: Yeah, that would be helpful. I'm with the family now.
1: Soldier arriving from the east.
2: Yeah, command for medical group.
1: Command copy. Truck 7 from command. You still need a line on the roof there.
5: Truck 7, truck 304, we're bringing you the booster line.
2: Command from medical group.
1: Command, go ahead.
2: Heavy Rescue 305, that's unassigned. We're going to assume them into our medical group. Patient number one is loaded on a gurney. Just headed out with medic 300.

0: 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Squad 12 from command, you're going to be writ.
1: Command truck 25. 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
0: Command copy. Primary search 4 complete. And we confirm if this house has a basement.
1: That's affirmative. There is a basement.
0: Yeah, did you get a primary of the basement?
2: No. And that's 397.
3: Attached. You'll be on L3.
2: I'm about 3 out with a second cyano kit.
0: Command copy.
4: Command from dispatch confirming you copy 10 minutes.
0: Command copy 10 minutes. And all companies from command conditions look a lot better. We just got, looks like a good knock on the fire. No more black turbulent smoke. Medical group from command, let me know if you need any more resources or any more coordination with ambulances.
5: Yeah, command C3, medical group went back with the second patient. They're around the other side. I'm on the Charlie side. We just have some hot spots back there at this point, but agree, it's pretty well out.
6: 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Medic 1309 will be the transport unit.
0: Command copy. 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
5: Command C3 safety. We got engine 11 out of the structure. They were fire attacked. And, I'm not sure who else we're going to have to rotate out here soon, but we're going to have quite a few hot spots to take care of back here.
0: Okay, command copy that.
7: Command 325D, primary basement complete.
0: Command copy, primary complete of the basement.
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6: And medical group, or command from medical group, to our knowledge, there's no other patients here. Heavy squad 305 went with 1309, see if they need a rider. Engine 29, ready for a reassignment if you need some.
0: Okay, command copy that. Yeah, we might need another crew in there to get out hotspots and relieve a fire attack. So when you come out and get ready for that.
6: Copy. Engine 29, going to the first floor to relieve fire attack.
5: Yeah, and command from C3. I think we had engine 2 coming too. I don't know if we need them.
0: Okay, command copy. Yeah, engine 2 is walking up right now. I'll actually have them touch base with you, safety, and see if they have any other assignments.
5: Okay, copy that. Yeah, at this point, I'm going to recommend a recall. But just leave all companies working until we can sort out who's on scene. We can start getting Clackamas crews back in service as soon as we can.
0: Command copy. Dispatching all companies from command. Not about a recall. And on the Southeast 65th Avenue box, we're going to leave all companies working. We're going to retain Op 3 with a dispatcher.
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3: 11, from the port on priority 2, Bravo traumatic injury at the airport. 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
4: Information fire recalled, box number 2563, the structure fire 7604 Southeast 65 Avenue. 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

0: 306.
1: Being requested to respond to the structure fire, 7604 Southeast 65 Avenue. Respondent Ops 3, Rehab 30, being requested to respond to the structure fire, 7604 Southeast 65 Avenue. Respondent Ops 3 at 760.

Engine 28, Charlie level, carbon monoxide alarm, 5285 Northeast 72 Avenue, respond on Ops 1. For engine 28, Charlie level, fire alarm for carbon monoxide detector, 5285 Northeast 72 Avenue, respond on Ops 1 at 717.

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2: 29 from command.
3: Engine 29 on fire attack.
2: Yeah, if you're in there, can you just confirm, just get secondary searches on the basement and first floor?
3: Okay, I was unable to hear that. Did you say to confirm the secondary search of the basement?
2: Yeah, affirmative. If you're in there putting out hot spots, just confirm that we have a secondary complete.
3: Okay, also that we do have Engine 2, I don't know who they're assigned to, but they can be assigned to us. Engine 2 is going to take a crew to the basement for the secondary search.
2: Okay, command copy, thank you.
3: And can you refresh me who my companies would be?
4: Yeah, Command C3 Safety, we got a report that we have a heavily burned attic area above the garage, and it's full of stuff. So we want to keep everybody out of the garage at this point. If we have hot spots in there, we'll just hit them from the outside.

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1: Brand new guy.
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0: Command, go ahead.
1: Sounds like police day shift is coming out. They're asking if you still need police assistance out there.
0: That's affirmative. We'll still need them for traffic control.
1: Copy, all of that. 721. 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
1: Pass safety, go.
0: Yeah, do you know if we're going to need any Red Cross for any documents?
1: Stand by on that. I'm going to come and do it face-to-face with you, but I think we can let, with all the rigs on the scene now, I think we can clear truck 7.
2: You can drive around.
0: Command, copy. 7 from command. 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Thank you.
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1: Command, go ahead.
2: I have police asking where you want blocked. Is both directions on Flavelle 64 to 66 sufficient?
1: Yeah, it's affirmative. Thank you.
2: 724.

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0: 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It's a rekindle of a previous fire. 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For Clackamas County, engine 306, engine 7 on a rekindle of a vehicle fire, alpha level 7732 Southeast Aspen Summit Drive. 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
0: Bravo 400 being requested by Medic 307 on scene, Carlos Jr., 8205 Southeast Ryan Street. 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
1: Yeah, can you call my cell phone or come up to my rig if you're close by? Either works.
0: Okay, copy that. 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

Pittsburgh, Truck 1, Medic 1301, Priority 2, Bravo, Medical Bleed, Northwest 3 Avenue, Northwest Cooch Street, Respondent Ops 1. 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

for engine 24, medic 304, and a priority 2 Charlie overdose. Eddie Redmond, apartment 7690 North Interstate Avenue, number 214, respondent ops 1. Engine 24, medic 304, and a priority 2 Charlie overdose. Eddie Redmond, apartment 7690 North Interstate Avenue, number 214, respondent ops 1 at 735.

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1: Go ahead.
0: 304, can we confirm that the patient is throwing things actively?
1: That is what I'm reading in the last update. I will confirm with the call taker.
0: 304, if that's the case, we'll be staging.
1: On medic 304, that is the case, yes. So I'll let them know you're going to stay.

0: 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Code 3 for an injury crash, Oregon Humane Society, 1067 Northeast Columbia Boulevard. 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
1: All Captain Eastern Command, rehab is on scene. So you can change out bottles and get hydration and food if needed. We're probably going to keep them on scene just for another about 15 minutes.

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0: Dispatch from command. I'm just going to confirm, did both ambulances go to Emmanuel?
1: Affirmative.
0: Command, copy. Thank you.
2: The residential fire off of like Flavel and 64th, I believe.
3: Okay, 370 and the K9 on the structure fire. Copy.

0: Command 213.
1: Command, go ahead.
0: Mike, did Clackamas send a ride around with either one of those patients? We have somebody we need to go grab.
1: Yeah, we were just talking about that, trying to figure out if they did or not. I'll try and make contact and see if they did.
0: I can go get them if I need to.
1: Command, copy, thanks.
2: Command, 9376.
1: Command, go ahead, 9376.
2: Yeah, they're cleared to overhaul the back deck, and then everything but the kitchen and dining room area.
1: Command, copy. Company's cleared to overhaul the back deck and everything but the kitchen and dining room.

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0: Yeah, do you know if any of your ambulances took any Clackamas firefighters with them, Joe Manuel?
1: I know 1309 did not. Let me give 300 a call. I'll get back to you ASAP.
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0: 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We've arrived to transfer crew members.
1: 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It's the Center for Continuous Improvement. 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Bridge in 74 on a Charlie level general fire alarm activation at 16122 Northeast Russell Street. 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
0: Yeah, command copy, we have 30. You can go up there. We're going to have companies come to you. It looks like you're behind engine 30 there. All companies from command on scene, if you need models, Rehab 30 is here. It's going to be behind C3 and Engine 30 rigs here on Flavelle.

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Respond on Ops 1. For engine 14, for police, some smoldering bark dust, 525 Northeast Killingsworth Street. Respond on Ops 1, 71.

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0: Medic 304 on a priority 4 Charlie fainting Cathedral Park Dock, 6401 North Pittsburgh Avenue, in front of the bathrooms, respond on Ops 1. For Medic 304 on a priority 4 Charlie fainting Cathedral Park, 6401 North Pittsburgh Avenue, in front of the bathrooms at the dock, respond on Ops 1 at 754. Medic 306, police are on scene requesting you code 1 to stage. 9805 Northeast Wygant Street, respond on Ops 1 at 754.
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1: 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We are in. We should have staged at 100th and Sandy.

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For engine 75, medic 308, priority 1 echo, cardiac arrest, Mountain Meadows Apartments 2350, Southwest 257 Avenue, number John 104, respond on Ops 1 at 3 o'clock.

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0: The caller wasn't able to locate the patient, so just wondering if you guys were. We still have an open line with the caller.
1: Yeah, we're trying to figure that out right now. I think it's more of a mental health issue. The police are here, and there's no other patient.
0: Okay, copy.
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For Engine 73, Medic 1303, on a Priority 2, Charlie, overdose 13437, Southeast Foster Road, responding Ops 1 at 810.

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For Engine 13, Medic 310, and a Priority 2 Bravo, traumatic injury, Southeast Ankeny Street and Southeast 12 Avenue. 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

0: PSR 2, it looks like the person's going to be at 4th in Burnside.
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Chat 1, Bravo 400, Priority 6, Alpha 6 Person, 2387 Northeast 148 Avenue, respond on Ops 1. For Chat 1, Bravo 400, Priority 6, Alpha 6 Person, 2387 Northeast 148 Avenue, respond on Ops 1, 831.

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That's 840.

Chat 3, Bravo 402 on a priority 6 Alpha back pain for Grove Apartments, 4820 Southeast 122 Avenue, number 301, respondent office 1. 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

Engine 31, Medic 1311 on a Priority 2 Delta breathing problem, 8940 Southeast Clinton Street. 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Engine 31, Medic 1311 on a Priority 2 Delta breathing problem, 8940 Southeast Clinton Street. 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

0: Engine 21 on a Bravo level, small outside fire. Going to be at Springwater Trail, milepost 1. Caller says it's half a mile south of the Ross Island Bridge along the shore. Respond on Ops 1. For Engine 21 on a Bravo level, small outside fire. Springwater Trail, milepost 1. It's going to be half a mile south of the Ross Island Bridge. Respond on Ops 1 at 8:48.
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Edge 14, commercial fire alarms, fire at Purnell, 5737 Northeast 37 Avenue, Ops 1. Edge 14, audible fire alarm, Sapphire at Fernhill, 5737 Northeast 37 Avenue, Ops 1, 91.

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Please are on scene requesting code 1, 375 Northeast Shaver Street, Ops 1, 903.

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0: Port Ops 1, Truck 2, Medic 308, Approach 2, Bravo Fall, 14917, Northeast Fremont, Port Ops 1, 905.
1: Medic 315 from Ops 1.
2: Medic 315, go.
1: Police on scene canceled you.
2: That canceled.
1: It's 905.

Chris, E31, engine 73, medic V12, Freddy 2, Charlie, diabetic problem, 2121, Southeast 171 Avenue, Office 1. Chris, E31, engine 73, medic V12, Freddy 2, Charlie, diabetic problem, 2121, Southeast 171 Avenue, Office 1, 911.

315 and probably 4 Charlie Transfer, Kaiser South Interstate, 3500 North Interstate Avenue, number 3, Ops 1. And 315 and probably 4 Charlie Transfer, Kaiser South Interstate, 3500 North Interstate Avenue, number 3, Ops 1, 912.

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Track 3, Medic 1319, approach to Delta, breathing problem, Morrison Apartments, 1959 Southwest Morrison Street, Ops 1. Track 3, Medic 1319, approach to Delta, breathing problem, Morrison Apartments, 1959 Southwest Morrison Street, Ops 1, 914.

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1: 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On scene, 915.

Truck 25, residential fire alarm, 2820 Southeast Long Street, Ops 1. Truck 25, residential fire alarm, 2820 Southeast Long Street, Ops 1, 19.

Engine 7, May 314, Friday 2 Delta, Chesapeake, Brookwood Gardens, 819 Northeast 122 Avenue, number 136, Office 1. Engine 7, May 314, Friday 2 Delta, Chesapeake, 819 Northeast 122 Avenue, number 136, Office 1, 922.

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0: clearing out six for a vehicle into a building.
1: Delta 8 vehicle into a building, which is going to op 6 to 820 Northeast Cleveland. That's information 934.
2: Everyone, Delta, this is a car into a building, 820 Northeast Cleveland Avenue, op 6, 935.

0: Yeah, just M1 responding.
1: Is M1, will show you en route? I'll fix with a repeat of the vehicle into a building at 820 Northeast Cleveland Avenue. That's all we really have so far is that a car hit the building and there is one female who's injured holding her head. Assignment is engine 71, engine 72, truck 71, rescue 72, C7, medic 1318, and we are on op 6 at 936.
2: 1318, we've arrived. Looks like one car into a building. That will be rescued.
1: 1318, I'm investigating. It's 936.

0: Engine 1, commercial fire alarm, Pioneer Place, 700 Southwest 5th Avenue, Office 1. 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
1: C-19, though, looks like there's no injuries here.
2: C-cones arrived. We do have one car into a building. Does appear we do maybe have some structural damage. C-7 will assume Cleveland command.

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0: Rescue copy.
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0: Check 01's arriving from the east.
3: West Burnside Street, Southwest 3rd Avenue, Ops 1939.
0: Copies.
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1: This is Command, go.
0: Yeah, there's some minor structural damage, but I don't foresee any occupational hazards here. They can get it fixed whenever they can get somebody out here.
1: Command copies. What's your recommendation on a recall?
0: We need to recall this. Just keep Engine 72 and Truck Stop 1 for now, and everybody else can return.
1: 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Dispatch and all companies, some place to recall the vehicle versus the building. You can show Truck 71, Engine 72 working. All others can clear. We'll clear Ops 6, go back to Ops 1.
2: 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Truck 71 and Engine 72 are working. All others are clearing and Op 6 is clear at 941.
3: 941.

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This is a recall of the vehicle versus building 77 Delta. Call at 820 Northeast Cleveland Avenue. Okay, truck 71 and engine 72 are working. All there's a clearing. Op 6 is clear. It's 942.

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1: 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It's 9:43.

Engine 19, Medic 1320, Prairie 2 Delta Heart Problem, 622 Southeast 69 Avenue, Ops 1. Engine 19, Medic 1320, Prairie 2 Delta Heart Problem, 622 Southeast 69 Avenue, Ops 1, 945.

0: 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Medic 322 from Ops 1.
1: This is Veteran to Engine 13. That's okay. We've just arrived.
0: Copy, arrived. 946.
2: Medic 322. You were calling us. We didn't. We're in the elevator.
0: That's
2: first floor. We're on the second floor now.
0: That's okay. Engine 13 was checking in that you made it inside. So Engine 13, they're on the second floor now in the elevator.
3: 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Engine 24, Medic 315, probably 2 Delta, trauma, bleeding, Pentanome, 4619 North Michigan Avenue, number 103, Ops 1, 947.

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2: Rescue 19, an emergency button inside an elevator. 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

0: 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What floor you guys are?
1: 322. We've gone up to 4 or 5. We haven't seen anybody. We're coming back down to 1.
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0: Yeah, we searched all the hallways in this building, and we can't locate the patient. Could you do a call back and get us better?
1: Copy. 953. 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

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Bravo 404, Medic 315 on scene, requesting code 1, 4619 North Michigan Avenue, number 103, Ops 1, Ops 5.

0: Dispatch engine 13, on the latest update, it seems like station is refusing. Is that accurate?
1: So our call taker is still on with them. It looks like maybe it was apartment 407. They're looking through the history, trying to figure out where it's at. It's possible it's a different apartment as well.
0: Engine 13 copy. However, I'm looking at the notes, and it says they ask if they want help, says no.
2: Engine 28, Medic 310, going with police, Prairie 2 Delta, car versus bicyclist, northeast Sandy Boulevard and 33 Avenue, Ops 1. Engine 28, Medic 310, going with police, Prairie 2 Delta, car versus a bicycle, northeast Sandy Boulevard, northeast 33 Avenue, Ops 1, Nav 7.
0: Engine 13, copy. I guess we'll stand by for a few more minutes and see if that changes. Otherwise, we'll clear.
1: We looked in the history, and it looks like it's possibly 358, if you want to check that apartment.
0: Here's
1: 358.

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1: Dispatch Engine 13, we made contact with the complaint at the apartment. 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
2: Copy, made contact, refusing help, and medic 322, you can be clear.
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0: 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Gen 3, lift assist 12735 Southeast Stark Street, number 117 Ops 1, 10-03.
1: Twenty-eight's arrived. We've got the kid sitting on the street. He looks pretty good, but we may need police to help with traffic control on Sandy Boulevard.
0: Kid sitting on the street. Police to continue for traffic control at 10-04.

Edge 26, Mike 304, Friday 2, Delta Chesapeake, 4514, North McCoy Court, Ops 1. Engine 26, Mike 304, Friday 2, Delta Chesapeake, 4514, North McCoy Court, Ops 1, 104.

0: Truck 7, outside heavy smoke, behind 12007 Southeast Schiller Street, Ops 1. Truck 7, outside heavy smoke, behind 12007 Southeast Schiller Street, Ops 1, 1014.
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0: 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That Opticom popped in, 875. Can you do a gate check for me?
1: Okay. 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November 320 Echo Tango, Sirius engine running rough. Unknown souls on board. Unknown fuel. ETA about 2 minutes. Port Fire respond on alert 228 right, November 320, Echo Tango, Sirius, engine running rough, unknown solars on board, unknown fuel, ETA 2 minutes, ICS stood up, 1019.
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1: 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They are on Ops 2.
2: Okay, copies. 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
0: The guard units are going to stay on the south half of the airfield, and they said to let you let them know if you need them.
4: 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So if you could.

0: 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I think we can clear all units, and I'll go speak to the pilot and see what's going on.
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0: Thanks.
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4: Copy, this will be a recall of the alert 2 at the Portland Airport at Base Alderwood. All units clearing. Ops 2 is clear at 1023.
3: 11 Southeast 28 Avenue, number 115 Ops 1. Chat 1, Bravo 402, Bright 6 Alpha, back pain, 3611 Southeast 28 Avenue, number 115 Ops 1, 1023.

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3: November 320, Echo Tango, copy. Dispatch, recalling alert to runway 28 right, clearing all units, leaving foam truck 85 at 1024.

It's 13, Mike 315, Frank 2 Delta Breeding from 3309 North Mississippi Avenue, Office 1. Edge 13, Medic 315, Apprentice 2 Delta, Breathing Prom in the lobby at Revere Apartments, 3309 North Mississippi Avenue, Ops 1, 1025. Bravo 403, Apprentice 6 Alpha Injury, 15554 Northeast 237 Avenue, Ops 1. Bravo 403, Apprentice 6 Alpha Injury, 15554 Northeast 237 Avenue, Ops 1, 1025.

RCU 72, Medic 1318, police are on scene requesting code 3, Southeast Orient Drive, Southeast Elquist Road, Ops 1. RCU 72, Medic 1318, police are on scene requesting code 3, Southeast Orient Drive, Southeast Elquist Road, Ops 1, 1034.

11-313, Friday 2, Charlie, breathing from Washington Plaza Apartments, 1129 Southwest Washington Street, number 517, Alps 1. Squad 1, medic 313, or Friday 2, Charlie, breathing from 1129 Southwest Washington Street, number 517, Alps 1, 1040.

0: Squad 1 from Ops 1.
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0: For you and Medic 313, our caller said they feel better while they're on the phone, and now they want to cancel.
1: Squad 1 copies, will be in service. AOR, thanks.
0: Medic 313, do you copy?
2: Go for 313, sorry.
0: Oh, our caller said they feel better while they're on the phone and they want to cancel.
2: Three, I think copy. We're going to be 10-8.
0: Copy. It's 10:41.

Squad 1, Medic 313, or probably 2 Delta breathing problem at Morrison Apartments, 1959 Southwest Morrison Street, Ops 1. Squad 1, Medic 313, probably 2 Delta breathing problem, 1959 Southwest Morrison Street, Ops 1, 1042.

Inch 4, commercial fire alarm, Dornbecker, 700 Southwest Campus Drive, Ops 1. Engine 4, commercial fire alarm, Dornbecker, 700 Southwest Campus Drive, Ops 1, Denver, Pat.

Rescue 74 and outside illegal fire, 26 Northeast 202 Avenue, Ops 1. Rescue 74 and outside illegal fire, 26 Northeast 202 Avenue, Ops 1, 1046.

A322, please draw on senior question code 14440 Northeast Wigan Street, Ops 1. A322, please draw on senior question code 14440 Northeast Wigan Street, Ops 1, 1048.

It could be 14 and pray for Charlie Sick Person, 1225 Northeast Spaling Street, Office 1. And 8314, pray for Charlie Sick Person, 1225 Northeast Spaling Street, Office 1,

316, please, sir. On your question, code 1 is stage, Southeast 10 Avenue, Southeast Washington Street, Office 1. 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On your question, code 1 is stage, Southeast 10th Avenue and Southeast Washington Street, Office 1, 10th 1.

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0: Medic 1323, Bravo 4 Charlie transfer, RN Villa Care Center, 401 Northeast 139 Avenue, number 33, Ops 1. Medic 1323, Bravo 4 Charlie transfer, RN Villa Care Center, 401 Northeast 139 Avenue, number 33, Ops 1, temperature 3.
1: Medic 314 on scene.
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2: 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Medic 322 arrived, 1054.
0: Excuse me, Medic 1309. 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Upper 82 Delta breathing problem, Clark Family Center, 2740 Southeast Powell Boulevard, Ops 1, 1054.

0: 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Engine 23, Mini 302, Bray 2, Charlie, Chesapeake, 2125, Southeast Clinton Street, Ops 1, 74.
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Engine 29, medic 1303, approach 2, Bravo, fall. Arcadia Senior Living, 13031, Southeast Foster Road, number 123 and Ops 1, timeout 1056. Medic 316, Party 6, place request asking that you stage Southwest 11th Avenue, Southwest Harvey Milk Street, asking you stage at 10 in Washington. Van Optional 1, Medic 316, say Party 6, place request Southwest 11th and Harvey Milk Street, asking you stage at 10 in Washington. Will be an Optional 1 at 10:37.

Medic 1311, I'm ready for Alpha Sick Person, Town Fair Apartments, 1163 Northwest Waluda Avenue, number 285 on option 1. 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
0: Mont Street number 320 on Ops 1. Medic 312, priority 6 Alpha transfer, Mount Taper Health and Rehab. 6040 Southeast Belmont Street, number 320, Ops 1, 1101.

Medic 313, Party 4, Charlie Transfer, Central City Concern, 727 West Burnside Street, number 279 on Ops Channel 1. Medic 313, Party 4, Charlie Transfer, Central City Concern, 727 West Burnside Street, number 279, Ops 1, 1102.

Engine 16, Medic 13, 19, Prairie 2, Charlie, Seizure, Oregon Zoo, 4001, Southwest Canyon Road, inside the Wetlands, Northwest Exhibit, on Ops Channel 1, timeout is 11:04.

truck 10. Two kids locked in a vehicle at the gas pumps at Chevron, 6230 South McAdam Avenue will be on optional one. Again, truck 10, two kids locked in a vehicle at the gas pumps, the Chevron, 6230 South McAdam Avenue, ops 1106.

0: 328, Party 4, Charlie, breathing problem, Southeast 28 Avenue, Southeast Bosworth Drive on Optional 1. Medic 328, Party 4, Charlie, breathing problem, Southeast 28 Avenue, Southeast Bosworth Drive, Optional 1, 1109. Medic 316 from Ops 1. Medic 316. Yeah, Medic 316, they're serving a search warrant. It might be a couple minutes. They're busy right now, but they are going to call you in when they're ready. They are not ready yet.
1: Copy all that. Thank you.
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0: Engine 20, Alpha 1, are you en route? Engine 20. Disregard, I see you. Medic 3, 28, Alpha 1. Yeah, the caller says they're not going to be able to walk the patient to 28th Avenue. They're on the trail between 26th and 28th, just the north side of the golf course.
1: Copy.
0: It's 11-12.

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1: Yeah, Medic 1319, go ahead.
0: Hey guys, best location to get in is going to be Gate Juliet, which is going to be at the north end of the zoo complex on Kingston.
2: Copy that, north end, Kingston. Was that Gate Juliet?
0: Gate J is in Juliet. There's an employee waiting for you at the entrance, and they will let you in.
2: Copy, thank you.
3: Engine 16 from us one.
0: Engine 16.
3: Did you call the zoo security? Because I did as well, and they told me number A. Is there a special number we could get to get this correct information for future calls?
0: Employee waiting for us at Gate A, but they have escorted us to Gate J and Juliet, so that's our closest point to the patient.
3: Okay, so Gate A was good, and then not anymore. Got it. 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

Engine 31, Medic 306, Prairie 2, Bravo Fall, 17209 Southeast Powell Boulevard, number 9 on Ops 1. 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

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Moreland Park, 7800 Southeast 23 Avenue, on the southwest corner of the park, off Tunnel 1, 1126.

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Engine 14, report of a power line down across the road, Northeast 9th Avenue, Northeast Beach Street. We'll be on Ops Tunnel 1. Engine 14, a power line down across the road, Northeast 9th Avenue, Northeast Beach Street, Ops 1, 136.

Quad 12, Medic 324, Priority 2 Charlie Headache, Park Rose Transit Station, 9525 Northeast Sandy Boulevard, and Optional 1 in the parking lot closest to the bathrooms. We'll be on Optional 1, 1037.

Engine 26, Medic 300, a Priority 2 Delta breathing problem, 9327 North Dwight Avenue, off Channel 1. 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
0: Yeah, you have a better location. 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

0: met 355 Party 4 Charlie, sick person, 8205 Southeast 63 Avenue, Ops 1. Met 355 Party 4 Charlie, sick person, 8205 Southeast 63 Avenue, Ops 1, 1153.
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Mike 322, Priority 4 Delta 6 person, Portland, Pension, 109 Northeast San Rafael Street, number 23 and off 1. Mike 322, Priority 4 Delta 6 person, Portland, Pension, 109 Northeast San Rafael Street, number 23 off 1, 156.

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Engine 74, Medic 356, Sobriety 2, Charlie Chest, Payne, Weyerhaeuser, 19217, Northeast San Rafael Street, Optional 1, 159.

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County 313, Freddy 4, Charlie 6 person at Zoom Care 8179 North Lombard Street, Ops 1. Medic 313, a Freddy 4, Charlie 6 person, Zoom Care 8179 North Lombard Street, Ops 1, 1201.

Engine 31, Medic 13, 20, Freddy 2, Bravo, Fall, 2326 Southeast 174 Avenue, and Ops 1, timeout is 1202. 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Bravo 400, Freddy 6 Alpha, abdominal pain, Blanche House, 310 Northwest Gleason Street, Ops 1. Bravo 400, Freddy 6 Alpha, abdominal pain, Blanche House, 310 Northwest Gleason Street, Ops 1, timeout is 1202.

Squad 12, report of bushes on fire, northeast Lombard Street, northeast Ainsworth Street, on Ops Channel 1, time Ops 1203, stand by for additional time out. Engine 19, medic 302, priority 2, Delta breathing problem, traditions at Hazelwood Apartments, 10451 East Burnside Street, number 642 on Ops Channel 1. Engine 19, medic 302, priority 2, Delta breathing problem, traditions at Hazelwood Apartments, 10451 East Burnside Street, number 642 on Ops 1, timeout 1204.

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1: 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Truck 1 in quarters.
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0: Is this on the lower section?
1: Okay, it's on the lower section, like where the pedestrians go?
0: Sorry, that's a question. Is this on the lower section because we didn't see anybody on the first pass through?
1: How many feet felt? Did you find anybody?
2: 89. The bridge is clear. Can you guys check out the under the bridge here on the sidewalk?
0: Copy that.
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1: Squad 12 got it.
0: Yeah, we've arrived in the area. We're not seeing anything. Is there any other callers on this?
1: No other caller, but they did say that it was near an apartment building, sort of near here on Lombard. And that's it for the exact location.

0: Squad 12 from Ops 1.
1: Squad 12.
0: Just letting you know, when the person called, they showed to be at Lombard, or 72 south of Lombard, so just letting you know.
1: Okay.

0: 312 dispatch, can you update the scene location?
1: Yeah, so there's an employee at the Blanchet House that's trying to flag you down. 310 Northwest Gleason is where the patient is right now. Chat 89 copy.
2: 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Thank you. We'll head over there.
1: And I'm fixing it right now. It's 1211.

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Medic 1309, Priority 4 Alpha injury, Southeast 74 Avenue, Southeast Division Street on Alpha Tunnel 1. Medic 1309, Priority 4 Alpha injury, Southeast 74 Avenue, Southeast Division Street on Alpha 1. 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

0: 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It's going to be, you'll be directed from the main entrance. You'll be on Ops Channel 1 at 1220.
1: 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I won't talk to him.
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0: So, Party 2, Delta Injury, Northeast MLK, Northeast Knott Street, Ops 1. 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

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On Optional 1, Engine 23, Medic 310, Approach 2 Delta, overdose, 1430 Southeast 14th Avenue, outside in front on the sidewalk. Ops 1, 1225.

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1: See him.
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1: I copy that. 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

Sure, like 2 minute 1311, and probably 2 Bravo Fall, 4815 Northeast 108 Avenue, number 2, Ops 1. Truck 2, medic 1311, and probably 2 Bravo Fall, 4815 Northeast 108 Avenue, number 2, Ops 1. Truck 36.

Engine 3, residential alarm, Casa Linda Apartments, 2226 Northwest White Street, number 34 in Optlum. Engine 3, a commercial alarm, Casa Linda Apartments, 2226 Northwest White Street, number 34, Optlum, 1239.

0: 312 for dispatch.
1: Medic 312, ops 1, go ahead.
0: Yeah, this individual does not need an ambulance. He's good medically. He got a little aggressive at the security thingy, so there's no medical issue with this individual, so it's just disregard.
1: Okay, I copy that. 1243.

Engine 23, Medic 306, the Party 2 Charlie Stroke, Esperanza Court Apartments, 3611 Southeast 28 Avenue, number 106, Knobs 1. Engine 23, Medic 306, Party 2 Charlie Stroke, Esperanza Court Apartments, 3611 Southeast 28 Avenue, number 106, Knobs 1 at 1234.

Engine 5, Medic 314, Priority 2, Delta Injury, Southwest Dosh Road, Southwest Sunset Boulevard, Ops 1, Engine 5, Medic 314, Priority 2, Delta Injury, Southwest Dosh Road, Southwest Sunset Boulevard, Ops 1, Self-Expired.

Information, fire responding to report of a traffic accident with a rollover, 335 Southeast 53 Avenue for engine 19, engine 9, truck 25, C4, medic 1325 will be in optional 6. Again, fire responding to the report of a traffic accident with a rollover, 335 Southeast 53 Avenue will be for engine 19, engine 9, truck 25, C4, and medic 1325 in optional 6 at 1258.

0: This will be a repeat of the rollover accident at 335 Southeast 53 Avenue. All I have so far is that a car rolled over. This is going to be for engine 19, engine 9, truck 25, C4, medic 1325, and we are on up 6.
1: C4, copy the readback.
2: Hi, copy the readback.

engine 19 from engine 9. We're about to arrive. If you'll loop around from the burn side, that way we have the water supply covered. 19 copy.

0: 9's arrived. We've got a car on its side with smoke showing. Engine 9B is going to be investigating. Truck 25, we have a spot for you to come all the way in if needed for extrication. We'll give you a report shortly.
1: Engine 9's arrived with a car on its side with smoke showing. Engine 9B is investigating.
2: Cars arrived. I'll assume command. Engine 9, you can join your crew.
0: Command from Engine 19. We are going around down to Burnside to come from the extra, from the other direction to catch that hydrant, so we'll be delayed by a minute.
2: Okay, command copy.
3: Command, Engine 9B, everyone's out of the vehicle and still running, and that's where the smoke is.
2: Command copy. Everyone out of the vehicle.
3: All occupants of that vehicle.
2: Okay, command copy. Yeah, just let me know if they need any medical assistance.

0: engine 9 from command. Do you think we're going to need truck 25 to continue?
1: Command from engine 9, there should be no use for a truck. I think engine 9 can handle this and you can return 19 as well.
0: Okay, command copy. And do we have a patient count or is there just one occupant or two?
1: One driver is all we have at this time.
0: Dispatch and all companies from command, I'm going to put a recall in on the rollover. We're going to leave engine 9, medic 1325 working. We're going to clear op 6, move up 1.
2: Dispatch copies the recall of the rollover accident at 335 Southeast 53 Avenue, leaving engine 9 and medic 1325 working. All others are clearing and op 6 is clear at 1304.
3: So recall of the rollover accident, 335 Southeast 53 Avenue, engine 9 and medic 1325 working. Op 6 is clear at 1304.
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Medic 328, Friday 4, Charlie transfer patient with heart issues. EKG changes at Providence Family Gateway Center. 1321 Northeast 99 Avenue, room 25 for the patient, response 1. Medic 328, Priority 4, Charlie transfer patient with EKG changes. Providence Family Gateway Center, 1321 Northeast 99 Avenue, room 25, responding ops 1, so now it's 1305.

into 26 Strip 8, checking some type of oven fire happening at 1829 North Winchell Street. Respondent off 1, and time now is 13:08. Medic 326, Priority 4, Charlie, psychiatric issue. Patient is possibly suicidal as well. Looks like police are going to respond. Again, it's a Priority 4, Charlie, 9808 Southwest 62 Avenue, respondent off 1. Medic 326, Priority 4, Charlie, going along with police. Suicidal patient at 9808 Southwest 62 Avenue, respondent off 1. So now it's 1308.

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0: Looks like the fire's out and it's just a smoke problem. We'll go ahead and clear you guys. We'll call you back if we need you. Thank you.
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0: 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We are south of Foster on 97.
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0: Bravo 402, Rescue 11 is on scene requesting you code 1 for a behavioral issue with a patient. On bus number, they're facing northbound 97 at Southeast Foster Road. They're south of the intersection. You try them at bus number 4042. Respondent Alps 1, Bravo 402, Rescue 11 on scene requesting you. Code 1 to assist for a behavioral issue. Northbound 97th Avenue, just south of Foster Road. They're in a TriMet bus number 4042. Respondent Alps 1, so now it's 1315.
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Engine 4, medic 307, priority 2, Charlie, seizure patient. They're going to be at the IRS building at 1220 Southwest 3 Avenue, the number George 020. Respondent Ops 1, Engine 4, medic 307, priority 2, Charlie, seizure patient, IRS building, 1220 Southwest 3 Avenue, be in room George 020. Respondent Ops 1, time out is 1320.

0: Dispatch, it looks like you guys were able to contact the daughter on this call. Can you put her phone number in the call? It's just construction dust, but we're going to try to get the system reset.
1: Yeah, we'll try to get that number. That information was straight from the alarm company, so we'll try to get it.
0: Edge 17 copies. I'll try calling the number in the call as well. Thank you.

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0: Do we have any chat units available that can respond to this call?
1: Just confirming that was for chat.
0: 26, that is A firm, just requesting chat, and you can cancel PD if they put themselves on this.

0: Chat 1, Medic 326 is on scene requesting you code 1 to assist them at 9808 Southwest 62 Avenue. Respondent Ops 1, Chat 1, Medic 326 is on scene requesting you to assist them 9808 Southwest 62 Avenue. Respondent Ops 1, time now is 1325.
1: Engine 17, Ops 1.

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Engine 14, the Priority 5 Alpha, locked out of the building. 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Responded on S1, Engine 14, Priority 5 Alpha. 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

Check four, engine one. We're checking a Prius that's smoking where the battery is on the left-hand shoulder. Northbound I-5 to eastbound I-84 on that exit ramp. Responding off one, truck four, engine one, checking for a tan Toyota Prius. Smoking from the back part of the vehicle where the battery is on the left-hand shoulder. Northbound I-5 to get onto eastbound I-84 on the exit ramp. Calling ODOT to see if they can see it on their cameras. Responding off one, time now is 1332.

Chat 3, Bravo 405, Priority 6, Alpha Abdominal Pain, issue 5240, Northeast Mason Street. Respondent Ops 1, Chat 3, Bravo 405, Priority 6, Alpha Abdominal Pain, issue 5240, Northeast Mason Street. Respondent Ops 1, for now is 1334.

Medic 315 is a priority 4. Charlie, transfer patient who's having difficulty breathing. The RN Villa Care Center, 401 Northeast 139 Avenue, room number 33. Respondent Ops 1, Medic 315. It's a priority 4 Charlie transfer patient. Patient's having difficulty breathing. They're a resident at the RN Villa Care Center, 401 Northeast 139 Avenue, number 33. Respondent Ops 1, timeout 1335.

0: mentioned one. Have you been able to get a hold of ODOT to confirm this?
1: Yeah, ODOT was UTL. We haven't checked another location because the caller was mapping north of I-84, but UTL as well, one caller.
0: Okay, engine one copy. We're going to have to swing back around, so we're going to just go code 1 since UTL at this point.
1: Copy that.

Medic 310 with Bravo 402 on scene, requesting you. Originally a lift assist. Southeast 97, Southeast Foster Road. Going to be on the northbound bus, south of Foster, is the TriMet bus. Responded also on 10 hours, 1343.

Engine 19, Medic 3, 2-2, it's Priority 2 Delta. It's a motorcycle versus a car accident. Police will be responding Southeast 7, 8th Avenue, Southeast Washington Street. Engine 19, Medic 3, 2-2, Priority 2 Delta, car versus a motorcycle. Police will be responding, but they are delayed. They don't have anyone available yet. So Southeast 7, 8th Avenue, Southeast Washington Street, respondent ops 1, for now is 1347.

Rescue 11, Engine 29, like 304, Priority 2, Charlie, chest pain issue. Also having abnormal breathing at 10256 Southeast Levy Street. Responding up 1, Rescue 11, Engine 29, Medic 304. Priority 2, Charlie, chest pain issue, abnormal breathing, 10256 Southeast Levy Street. Responding up 1, pronounced 1348.

Medic 1318, priority 4, Charlie, transportation with some high blood pressure at the Sapphire Liberty Point, 1241 Northeast 6th Street, room 324. On off 1, Medic 1318, priority 4, Charlie, transportation. Some high blood pressure, Sapphire at Liberty Point, 1241 Northeast 6th Street, the room number 324, on off 1, 10 hours 1348.

Medic 355, Priority 4, Charlie, patient evaluation and transport. 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Respondent Ops 1, turnout is 1350.

Medic 1303, priority 4, Charlie abdominal pain issue at Arcadia Senior Living, 13031 Southeast Foster Road, number 234. 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On Ops 1, 1351.

Engine 3, checking the smoke detector that's going off at the Rodney apartment. The commercial fire alarm. 1470 Northwest Gleason Street. Responding Ops 1. Engine 3, checking the commercial fire alarm at the smoke detector that's going off. We have no location phone number. Rodney Apartments, 1470 Northwest Gleason Street. Responding Ops 1. We're now searching 53.

Medic 1321, priority 4, Charlie, sick patient with abnormal breathing at the 51st Avenue Group Home, 2831 Southeast 51 Avenue, respondent 1. Medic 1321, priority 4, Charlie, sick patient, abnormal breathing, but they have some wound with maybe sepsis in it. Of course, 51st Avenue Group Home, 2831 Southeast 51 Avenue, on 1, pronounced 1355.

0: check one, that Bravo 412, Priority 7 Alpha, all patients. The Fifth Avenue Court Apartments is a twisted ankle. It's 221 Northwest 5 Avenue, apartment number 404. Respondent Ops 1, come out as 1356.
1: Are police in that yet?
2: 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They're just on the street.
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0: 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We have CPR in progress.
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0: 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And do we have a good location for this patient?
1: It's going to be right at Bravo 1, the bottom of the stairs.
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1: Could you repeat your last message, please?
0: It's going to be right near the exit lanes on the Bravo concourse, near Bravo 1. It's right by Scanner News.
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0: We'll be moving the patient soon. Can we get someone out here to clean up the flood?
1: I copy. Clean up at 1413.

172 checking some arc that's smoldering outside of 115 Northeast Greenway Drive. Responding off 1. So now it's 14. Engine 24, medic 312, priority 2, Delta, unconscious patient with abnormal breathing. They're going to be outside on the Greeley Avenue side, 2811 North Willamette Boulevard. It's a female who has collapsed. Respondent 1, time now is 14:15.

Medic 326, Friday 4 Delta sick patient who's not alert. They have an infection in their leg at Station Place Tower Apartments. 1020 Northwest 9 Avenue. The patient's going to be outside of the building. Responding off to one. Time now is 14:15. Engine 30, Medic 330, Priority 2, Delta breathing issue. 15111 Northeast Multnomah Street. Looks like it's a house. Responding off to one. Time now is 14:16.

Medic 306, Party 6 Alpha, transfer patient from Unity at 125 Northeast 2 Avenue, 1 West. Patient received some bad lab work. Responding off to 1, Medic 306, Party 6 Alpha, transfer, evaluate patient. Unity Center, 1225 Northeast 2 Avenue, patient's going to be in 1 West with some bad lab results. Responding off to 1, it's 1416.

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1: We get a taxi sent to Emmanuel. We're sending one of our medics with the AMR unit.
0: I copy taxi to Emmanuel, 1418. When you folks get a chance, I need AED9. Reset.
1: We're going to be taking it back to the station, and we'll bring a new one out to stock that AED.
0: I copy.
2: Highway. They're going to be right at the bottom of the falls. Respondent on 1 10, that was 1418.

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2: 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Thank you.

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0: Just FYI, police are en route to and Ainsworth for a guy that's in another traffic trying to fight fights with people. He's currently southbound on Greeley.
1: 312, we're looking at him currently. Where?
0: Copy. So is he pretty close to Killingsworth?

0: 312, how far away are the police?
1: They're turning southbound Greeley from Ainsworth right now. Is he right by you guys on Killingsworth?
0: He's off of Willamette and Greeley. He's in front of us here.

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1: Copy, out of service. Truck 4, medic 316, priority 2, Bravo fall patients. They're saying serious bleeding. Patients in the lobby of the collective on 4 Avenue Apartments, 1818 Southwest 4 Avenue. Respond on ALS 1. Truck 4, medic 316, priority 2, Bravo fall patients. In the lobby collective on 4th Avenue Apartments, 1818 Southwest 4 Avenue. Respond on ALS 1. And now it's 1423.

0: Engine 16, residential fire alarm going off at 6109 Southwest Thomas Street. Responding off 1, engine 16, residential fire alarm going off. 6109 Southwest Thomas Street. Responding off 1, timeout is 1426.
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2: Yeah, can you just add us to this police call off of North Lemonton, North Wheelie here, for potential POH?
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2: 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You're going to respond to the house that's behind the house. 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That's the, it's going to be the house behind the main house, 30 Southeast 192 Avenue. 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

Medic 1329, Priority 6 Alpha Transportation at Unity. 1225 Northeast 2 Avenue. I say PES for the room or the location. Not sure what's wrong with the patient. Responding off one. Medic 1329, Priority 6 Alpha Transportation at Unity. 1225 Northeast 2 Avenue, on us 1, pronounce 1431.

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1: 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We're going to be clear.
0: 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Engine 74, Ops 1. Engine 74, Ops 1.
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2: 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We're at the gate now. 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
0: That's a good reset on AED9.
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Actually, there's requesting help resetting the fire alarm at the French International Middle School at 677 Northwest Miller Road. 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

0: struck four, medic 302, priority 2 Delta, and conscious patient with abnormal breathing, Wells Fargo Tower, 1300 Southwest 5 Avenue, going to the second floor, respondent ops 1, struck four, medic 302, priority 2 Delta, and conscious patient with abnormal breathing. They've been down for about 15 minutes. The branch, Wells Fargo Tower, second floor, 1300 Southwest 5 Avenue, on ops 1, timeout is 1441.
1: 119.

PSR-2, we have a police officer on scene, Northwest 6 at Northwest Irving, requesting you respond. Ops 1, PSR-2, a central police officer on scene on the corner, Northwest 6th Avenue, Northwest Irving Street, requesting you respond. It's 1445.

0: Engine 71, it's going to be a water flow commercial fire alarm going off at NARA Northwest, 19909 Southeast Stark Street. Respondent Ops 1, Engine 71. So Priority 5, Charlie, water flow commercial fire alarm going off at NARA Northwest, 19909 Southeast Stark Street. Respondent Ops 1, turn out it's working 47.
1: Yeah, correct, 725.
0: I-725, on Tapa, go ahead.
2: Is that location for NARA? Go ahead and recall the engine.
0: I copy that. Engine 71, you can remain in quarters. 725 is on scene there. Engine 71, remain in quarters.
3: 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Engine 71, copy, we're clear.
4: 1447.

Rescue 11, it's an unverified medical alarm going off at 10031 Southeast Rex Street. Response 1, Rescue 11, unverified medical alarm going off. Priority 5, Bravo, 10031 Southeast Rex Street. Response 1, turnout 1450.

Medic 314, Priority 6 Alpha. 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

Truck 3 minute 312, Party 2 Bravo Assault at Cato, Northwest of Furman's, 1378 Northwest 18th Avenue in the lobby. 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For truck 25, Bandit 317, Priority 2 Delta, vehicle versus pedestrian, Southeast 66th Avenue, Southeast Powell, Talker, Tops 1, 4253.

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0: Engine 14, the medic 324, going on an entry accident, Northeast 13th Avenue, Northeast Basin Street, Tucker Topson. Engine 14, medic 324, entry accident, Northeast 13th, Northeast Mason, Tucker Topson, 1502.
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0: Charlie overdose at 9935 North Decatur, Tucker Stops 1. Engine 22, medic 313, priority 2, Charlie overdose at 9935 North Decatur, Tucker Stops 1, 1503.

Engine 74 on the air, medic 331, priority 2 Delta breathing problem at travel launch, 23705 Northeast Sandy, number 109. Talker stops one. Engine 74, medic 331, priority 2 Delta breathing problem, travel launch, 23705 Northeast Sandy, number 109. Talker stops one. 1504.

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1: They do not.
2: I have a copy. We're on scene. We'll just go talk to them.
1: 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It's 1505.

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1: That is affirmative.
0: 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The patient's going to double check. Okay, let's try pound 3912.
1: /411, that seems to be the code. We're still trying to make entry.
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0: Engine 71, I was tapping you out on that call. All right, do you copy the call?
2: I was just about to offer up. I did not. We'll take that call.
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0: You will be taking the rescue boat, not the fire boat.
1: Rescue boat 21, I copy. And this is going to be a repeat of the water rescue Willamette River West Bank at the Tillicum Crossing Bridge. We only have one caller who said that they think they saw someone jump. They were crossing the Markham Bridge and said that they think it was a male on the north side of the bridge in office clothes, blue shirt, beige pants, and this would have been a time delay of about 9 ago now. This is for Engine 4, Truck 4, C4, Rescue Boat 21 and Medic 1318. 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

0: 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We're going to be on the top of that here, and Engine 4 will be command.
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0: From command, why don't you guys go towards the other side of the bridge? We'll stay on this side, see if we can look over the edge and see anything.
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1: Sir, copy, second code 1.
2: Units from command, we're just gonna look over the edge here and wait for rescue boat 21 to sweep the area.
3: Zero northeast, Halsey at the top of the elevator. 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Medic 1311, New York requests a second code 1 ambulance to northeast 7, northeast 13th Avenue, northeast Mason Street. 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
0: We got a code 1 ambulance to our location at the fourth Indian. We got a highly intoxicated 27-year-old male walking into traffic. He's going to need to go to the hospital.
1: Copy. Do you need police?
0: As of yet, we'll watch it.
1: Copy. You've got medic 316 on route.
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5: 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Probably just wait for the fireboat. 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

0: New 13's arrived. We have one bicyclist standing with security.
1: End of 13 arrived. One bicyclist standing with security at 1523.

0: man from Rescue Boat 21. We're not finding anything. I think we're going to clear.
1: Yeah, command copy. Dispatching all companies from command. Put a recall in on the jumper incident at Tillicum. All companies will be clearing. Op 6 will be clear.
2: Dispatch copies the recall of the water rescue on the River West Bank at Tillicum Crossing Bridge. Everybody clearing. Op 6 is clear at 1524.
3: Willamette River at the Tillicum Crossing Bridge. All companies are clearing, and Op 6 is clear at 1524.
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3: Yeah. Medic 1311, you can clear.
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1: Engine 19 or engine 28, sorry?
0: Engine 28.
1: I apologize, I didn't copy your traffic. You said the building is under construction. This is set up at the transit station, Hollywood.
0: Okay, we'll flip around and check that out. Thank you. Engine 28.
1: The caller was mapping just slightly south of where the call maps to, if that's helpful.
0: 28 copies.
1: 1527. And engine 28, it sounds like somebody's going to try and flag you.

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1: 28, I copy that. Go ahead.
0: Yeah, just that somebody was going to flag you. They said they're by the elevator on the platform of the transit station.
1: 28, we see him now. Thank you.
0: Thank you. 1328.
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3: Engine 16 drive. Looks like I got two vehicles. I'm going to need to go ahead and close first side up. Police would be appreciated if you could send them. I got one, possibly two patients on the ground. We'll be checking in injuries, and I'll advise if I need to send an ambulance.
1: Dispatch copies. Engine 16 drive to two vehicles. We'll close Burnside. We'll see if police can start, and there are one, possibly two patients on the ground. We do have one medic on route. 1532.

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1: 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Code 1 or code 3? Under 16, are you able to advise code 1 or code 3?
0: Sorry, that's code 3. Thank you.
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2: Medic 1319 requests a second code 3 ambulance on this crash. Northwest Barnes Road, West Burnside, Tucker Tufts 1. Medic 1319 being requested a second code 3 ambulance on this crash. Northwest Barnes Road, West Burnside, Tucker Tufts 1, 1534.

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It's 5037.

Medic 1325, Priority 4 Charlie 6, person at 214 Northeast Kelly. 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
1: Truck 7, go ahead.
0: Yeah, our patient is refusing medical, but he does want to file a police report. We have the road closed here at 148. Police should enter from the west.
1: Copy. It looks like they are just pulling up on 148 right now. Lynn, did you want us to clear medic 1323? Truck 7, should we go ahead and clear medic 1323?
0: Yeah, dispatch, truck 7, let's hold on for 1 second. I'll be right back to you.
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Fringe and 2, Medic 331, Party 2 Bravo, traffic accident, North Marine Drive, NI-205 just west of there, for a head-on accident. Talk group tops 1. Engine 2, Medic 331, Party 2 Bravo, traffic accident, Northeast Marine Drive, NI-205 just west of there. Talk group tops 1, 1550.

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0: 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You'll have op 6.
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2: This Northeast Marine Drive, and I-205 for this traffic accident is now on Op 6. 53. Medic 1320 being requested as code 3 apparatus 1600 Northeast 156 Avenue, Park Rips Ops 1, 5053.

0: 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You can have me do that head-on collision on Marine Drive with Cheese.
1: 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We'll add you in there at 6.
2: Eight 331 for op 6.
3: Thank you, Q1, go ahead.
4: No,
2: incident that we're on, is it on Marine Drive or is it on the ramp for Marine Drive and 205?
3: It should be on Marine Drive. They said it's about a half a mile west of I-205.
2: Okay, thank you.
0: Yeah, C3 cuffed that a half mile west. And do we have any indicators that this is going to be a pinning?
3: No mention. My caller didn't have any information if anybody was injured.
0: Dad, let's get Squad 12 going as well on this.
3: Dispatch copies.

0: 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Two vehicles involved, head on collision. No investigation needed at this time. People are out walking around.
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0: Houston 75, Center 334, it's in EMS 2 at Troutville Terrace Apartments, 639 Southwest 257 Avenue in the leasing office. Parker Pops 1587. French and 4 on the air, Medic 307, Priority 2, Delta vehicle versus a bicyclist, Southwest Harrison, Southwest 6th Avenue, Parker Pops 1557.
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2: She's arrived. We have two vehicles on westbound lane blocking traffic. Truck 2 is going to pass command to C3. We'll be in investigative mode.
3: Dispatch copies to vehicle in the westbound lane blocking traffic. Truck 2 passing command to C3 and truck 2 investigating 1559.
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1: Yeah, 1603. Medic 335, go ahead.
2: Medic 335, our fire response can stage outside. We'll let them know if we need them.
1: 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Did you copy the stage outside?
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3: 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You've been cleared.
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29, it's a lockout, 14016 Southeast Roan Street for a disabled person that's locked out. 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
0: 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There's a hazard and a flag for Unit 205 for a resident who's violent to first responders, and it says firearms present.
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2: 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We are AOR. Thank you.
1: AOR at 1607. Thank you. Engine 6, Medic 312, Priority 2, Bravo, traffic accident, Northwest 26th Avenue and Eon Avenue on Ops 1. Engine 6, Medic 312, Priority 2, injury accident, Northwest 26th Avenue and Eon Avenue on Ops 1 at 1608.

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0: 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Edge 25, Medic 1337, Priority 1, Echo Breathing Problem, 3583 Southeast 49 Avenue on Ops 1, Bid 1611.
1: Yes, we do need police officers, please.
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0: I think you can go ahead and clear police. We found a ride home for this gentleman.
1: 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We'll tell them they can clear.

0: 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Was that a cleared for us out of this goal?
1: Negative. That was engine 7. Clearing, please. 1616.

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1: 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Or was that 83161?
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0: Yeah, we just rolled up on an accident, 42nd in Columbia, rear end, with involving a semi. Engine 2 can be the only fire responder, but we'll need a medic unit.
1: Okay, do you want your medic? Code 1 or code 3?
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Northeast 42 Avenue, Northeast Columbia, Park Rips Off Sun. Medic 1333, the engine who came upon this accident is requesting you code 3, Northeast 42, Northeast Columbia, Park Rips Off Sun, 1627.

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0: 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We have a deputy there saying it's a non-injury accident.
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for truck 2, medic 338, priority 2, Charlie, overdose, Columbia Station Apartments, 13424 Northeast Sandy, number G, like George 5, for an 11-month-old baby that got a hold of some cannabis. Talk group stops phone, 1649. For truck 3, medic 336, priority 2 Delta, overdose, Northwest Everett, Northwest 21 Avenue. Talk group stops 1. Truck 3, medic 336, priority 2 Delta, overdose, Northwest Everett, Northwest 21 Avenue. Talk group stops 1, 1650.

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0: Freedom Medic 336. Our caller said that the patient is awake now and combative. Did you want to assist our police?
1: We'll check it out at 5-6.
0: Dispatch copies. Medic 336, did you copy as well? Medic 336, Ops 1.

0: Medic 336.
1: Medic 336, just be advised the patient is combative. Engine 3 copied. They said that they'll advise on the need for police, and they're closer than you.
0: Oh, thank you.
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1: Medic 338, go ahead.
0: Hey, can we get a call back and double check the address and apartment letter? Because the numbering system we're seeing, 13424 and G, can't both exist at the same time.
1: And it looks like it's going to be 13416 based on where the call was mapping. So if there's a G there, then that's probably.
0: I think the patient walked up to the fire truck.

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1: seeing. Medic 334, I'm seeing that, 1703. Engine 1 from Ops 1.
2: Engine 1, go ahead.
1: We're talking to the location. They said the sprinklers are going off and there's smoke coming from unit number 408. The location saying that the resident was arrested this morning, but I don't know if his girlfriend is in that apartment now.
2: Engine 1, copy, thanks.
1: 1703.
2: Engine 1, can you repeat the unit number?
1: Number 408.
2: One copy, thank you.
1: 1704.